Cello Suite Number 4 by Johann Sebastian Bach and transcribed by the guitarist himself, Benjamin Verdery. He has a really sweet tab on his website about all of his guitar makers, his favorite luthiers of the guitars that he plays. And up next, the music of Ludwig van Beethoven. This is a recording by Richard Good, who visited Santa Fe a few years ago. I think he played at St. Francis Auditorium for Performance Santa Fe. He is the first American-born pianist to record the complete Beethoven Sonatas cycle, a 10-CD set. It was nominated for a Grammy, and we're about to hear Piano Sonata No. 31 in A-flat major. Here's Richard Good.

pianist Richard Good. That was Ludwig van Beethoven's Piano Sonata No. 31 in A flat major. The summer concert season is upon us. You can hear Santa Fe Chamber Music Festival broadcasts right here on KHFM. Tune in every Tuesday at 7 p.m. through August 18th to enjoy performances from one of the most distinguished chamber music festivals in the United States. We are Classical 95.5 KHFM, your home for classical music in New Mexico. Now, the music of Alexander Glazunov. This is Mazurka Oberek, Oberek being a lively Polish dance in triple meter. This recording is Isaac Perlman on violin with Lawrence Foster and Abbey Road Ensemble.

Isaac Perlman on violin, Lawrence Foster with Abbey Road Ensemble. That was Alexander Glazunov's Mazurka Oberek. I'm Eliana Joy, filling in this evening for Alexis Corbin here on 95.5 KHFM. Now, A Rag by Scott Joplin, the king of ragtime. This rag was originally published in 1901 by John Stark and Son of St. Louis, Missouri. And on the cover of this Peacherine rag, Stark first proclaimed Scott Joplin the king of ragtime writers, a title that certainly stuck around. This is a recording by William Albright on the piano. Here's Peacherine Rag.

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2: 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This week, Alan Gilbert returns, playing violin in Mendelssohn's Octet and Arensky's Quartet, plus viola in a trio arrangement of Bach's Goldberg Variations, with violinist Jennifer Gilbert and cellist Paul Watkins. Grammy-winning baritone Will Liverman sings Mahler's Songs of a Wayfarer, and Robert Owen's Mortal Storm, a setting of five poems by Langston Hughes. Nicholas Namaratza plays Ravel and Scriabin in a solo piano recital, and cellist Peter Wiley and pianist Anna Polonsky give a duo recital featuring music by Beethoven and Mendelssohn. Tickets and information by phone at 505-982-1890 or online at santafechambermusic.org. 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
3: Well, good evening and welcome to our Thursday evening together. It's Weeknights with David. I am your host, David Sinkes. Thanks so much for being here with me, of course, sharing your time, enjoying this music. As we make our way towards the weekend here, we're closing out this 30th day of July. Here with you from 7 to midnight, of course, with our evening's masterworks in the 8 and 10 o'clock hours. The first of those, the 8 o'clock hour, I have Ottorino Respighi's Church Windows, the 8 o'clock hour. And then the 10 o'clock hour, I have Franz Schubert's Symphony No. 4 in C minor, the Tragic Symphony. So stick around, we'll enjoy those together. Thanks to Eliana Joy for filling in for Alexis Corbin here this afternoon. For Alexis in the afternoons, taking us into our evening of great listening. So let's kick it off with music from Jean-Francois, his Wind Quintet No. 1, the Galliard Ensemble performing. Welcome once again. Let's enjoy the music.

0: Wind Quintet No. 1 from Jean-Francois. This piece from 1948, bright, witty, playful, they're calling a four-movement quintet from Francois Living from 1912 to 1997. Galliard Ensemble performing as we've kicked off our Thursday evening. 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All right, quick break. Stay with me. Coming right up, music from George Philipp Telemann, his concerto in D major. Ludwig Guttler with the Leipziger Bach Collegium performing. Stay right there.
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Concerto in D Major, the trumpet concerto from George Philipp Telemann, Ludwig Guttler on the trumpet with the Leipziger Bach Collegium performing as we are rolling through this first hour, the 7 o'clock hour on our Thursday. 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Turn Up the Opera is back for 2026. Congratulations go out to Jack, who won tickets to attend opening night of the American premiere of Tobias Picker's Lili Elba. Alongside me, coming up here, I'll see you there, Jack, on Saturday night, of course. 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All right, we're going to continue now with music from Antonin Dvorak, the second movement, the Andante, from his piano trio. This is piano trio number 4, opus 90, the Duo.

Kombucki Trio from 1891. It's a classical chamber music structure here for us. One of his most beloved, Dvorak, that is. Manuel Ax on the piano with Jungwoo Kim on the violin and Yo-Yo Ma on the cello.

0: Second movement, the Andante from Antonin Dvorak's Piano Trio No. 4, Opus 90, the Dumky Trio from 1891, Manuel Ax Piano, Young Uk Kim Violin, Yo-Yo Ma Cello, making our way through the first hour here on our Thursday, this 30th day of July, heading towards the weekend, of course, and heading towards August. 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Coming up, Ottavino Respighi's Church Windows. That's the 8 o'clock hour, the first of our evening's masterworks, so stick around for that. Right now, a quick break. Stay with me. Beethoven coming up. The second movement, the Andante Cantabile, from Ludwig van Beethoven's Piano and Wind Quintet in E-flat major, Opus 16. Murray Pariah on the piano, with members of the English Chamber Orchestra performing. Coming right up. Stay right there.
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3: 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I'm Olga Kern. I am concert pianist and gold winner of Enkleiburn competition. 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

The second movement, the Andante Cantabile, from Ludwig van Beethoven's Piano and Wind Quintet in E-flat major, Opus 16. Murray Pryor on the piano, performing with members of the English Chamber Orchestra, as we are just about out of time here in this first hour of our Thursday. 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
2: The Santa Fe Opera's 2026 season features Puccini's Madama Butterfly, the story of a Japanese girl who sacrifices her heritage for the American dream only to find tragedy at the hands of an American naval officer. Mozart's The Magic Flute is a fantastical quest to save a princess full of enchanting characters and daring trials. Tchaikovsky's Eugene Onegin tells the story of unbridled passion, devastating heartbreak, and unspoken regret. A new production of Handel's Rodelinda presents a timeless tale of shadowy political intrigue and ultimately redemption. And the American premiere of Tobias Picker's Lili Elba, the true story of a Danish painter who became one of the first to undergo gender affirmation surgery nearly a century ago. Tickets are available at the opera's website, santafeopera.org, or 505-986-5900, Monday through Saturday, 9 a.m. to 5 p.m.
3: Well, hey there, welcome back to our Thursday evening and our 8 o'clock hour. It is Weeknights with David. I am your host, David Sinkus. Appreciate you being here with me, of course, sharing your time, enjoying this music. Just tuning in, you're lucky. Time for the first of our evening's masterworks. I hope you're ready, you're comfortable, have your favorite beverage. We're going to enjoy Church Windows from Ottorino Respighi, Jesus Lopez Cobos, and the Cincinnati Symphony Orchestra performing for us here. Respighi's Church Windows, four-movement symphonic suite, composed in 1925 and 1926, originally written as a piano prelude based on Gregorian chant. The music was later orchestrated with the help of Claudio Guastalia to depict vivid scenes from stained glass windows from churches, of course. So we're going to enjoy it here, the Church Windows from Ottorino Respighi. Jesus Lopez Cobos with the Cincinnati Symphony Orchestra. We're kicking off the 8 o'clock hour here on our Thursday with the first of our evening's masterworks.

0: Church Windows from Ottorino Respighi, Jesus Lopez Cobos, and the Cincinnati Symphony Orchestra, kicking off the 8 o'clock hour on our Thursday with the first of our evening's masterworks. Stay right there. Coming up the 10 o'clock hour, I have Franz Schubert's Tragic Symphony, the Symphony No. 4 in C minor. That's the second of our evening's masterworks here on our Thursday. Of course, you can only hear your evening's masterworks right here on Weeknights with David. 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All right, quick break. Some important messages for you to enjoy. Right after the break, stay right there. Music from Mario Castelnuovo Tedesco.
1: 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He's like kind of exploring the area.
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0: All right, music now from Mario Castelnuovo Tedesco. Castelnuovo Tedesco living from 1895 to 1968. Here's the guitar quintet. This is the guitar quintet, Opus 143. It's in F major. Romantic period and style from Tedesco, Castelnuovo Tedesco. Four movement piece from 1950. Sharon Isbin on the guitar with the Pacifica Quartet performing.

Guitar Quintet in F Major, Opus 143, from Mario Castelnuovo Tedesco from 1950. Sharon Isbin Guitar, Pacifica Quartet. As we're out of time here in the 8 o'clock hour on our Thursday, this 30th day of July. 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We are your home for classical music in New Mexico. All right, coming up the 9 o'clock hour, we'll kick it off with a march from Johann Strauss Jr. Also some music from Lou Harrison, John Stanley, and Carl Maria von Weber. Stay with me. We'll enjoy it together.

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1: Well, hey there. Welcome back to our Thursday evening and this 9 o'clock hour. It's Weeknights with David. I'm your host, David Sinkus. Appreciate you being here with me, of course, sharing your time, enjoying this music. Hey, something on your mind you want to reach out, you can reach me at david@khfm.org. All right, kicking off the hour with music from Johann Strauss Jr. in his Jubelfest March. Eric Kunzel and the Cincinnati Pops performing.

Jubelfest March from Johann Strauss Jr. Eric Kunzel, Cincinnati Pops, as we kicked off the 9 o'clock hour on this Thursday, the 30th of July. 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Our music from American composer Lou Harrison. Harrison lived from 1917 to 2003. This is his seven pastorals for orchestra. Seven movements dedicated to friends, family, and artistic acquaintances, of course, colleagues, from 1952 from Harrison. Dennis Russell Davies and the Brooklyn Philharmonic Orchestra performing.

0: Seven Pastorals for Orchestra from Lou Harrison from 1952. Dennis Russell Davies with the Brooklyn Philharmonic Orchestra. Making our way through this 9 o'clock hour here on our Thursday. It's listener supported. We're 95.5 KHFM Classical Public Radio, your home for classical music in New Mexico. All right, quick break. Enjoy the messages. On the other side, music from John Stanley, his trumpet sonata in D minor. Maurice Andre on the trumpet with Hedvig Billgrim on the organ.
1: 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I'm Kerry Frumkin, and our next musical hour from the Santa Fe Chamber Music Festival also includes Leila Josefowitz and Paul Watkins in the duo for violin and cello by Ravel.
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4: 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This week, Alan Gilbert returns, playing violin in Mendelssohn's Octet and Arensky's Quartet, plus viola in a trio arrangement of Bach's Goldberg Variations, with violinist Jennifer Gilbert and cellist Paul Watkins. Grammy-winning baritone Will Liverman sings Mahler's Songs of a Wayfarer and Robert Owen's Mortal Storm, a setting of five poems by Langston Hughes. Nicholas Namaratza plays Ravel and Scriabin in a solo piano recital, and cellist Peter Wiley and pianist Anna Polonsky give a duo recital featuring music by Beethoven and Mendelssohn. Tickets and information by phone at 505-982-1890 or online at santafechambermusic.org. 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

trumpet sonata in D minor from John Stanley. Maurice André, trumpet. Hedwig Billgrim on the organ, rolling through the 9 o'clock hour on this Thursday. 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We are Classical 95.5 KHFM, your home for classical music in New Mexico. All right, continuing with music from Karl Maria von Weber, the third movement, the Alla Polacca from Weber's Clarinet Concerto No. 2. It's an E-flat major, three-movement piece. From 1811, premiered a couple years later in 1813, von Weber living from 1786 to 1826. Benny Goodman here performing with Jean Martignon and the Chicago Symphony Orchestra.

0: The third movement, Alla Polacca, from Carl Maria von Weber's Clarinet Concerto, number 2 in E-flat major from 1811. Benny Goodman on the clarinet, of course, with Jean Martignon and the Chicago Symphony Orchestra. Making our way through the final minutes of this 9 o'clock hour on our Thursday. Coming up, 10 o'clock hour, of course, the second of our evening's masterworks. We'll kick it off. Franz Schubert's Tragic Symphony, the Symphony number 4 in C minor. So stick around for that. Right now, a quick break. Stay right there. I've got music from John Cooperario coming up right after the break. His Suite number 9 in C major. Les Concerts Français performing. Stay with me.
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Le Concert Francais performing as we're out of time here in the 9 o'clock hour. 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All right, grab your favorite beverage, of course. 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Get comfortable. You know the drill. Coming up, the 10 o'clock hour kicks off with the second of our evening's masterworks here on our Thursday. I have the Symphony No. 4 in C minor, the Tragic Symphony from Franz Schubert. Roy Goodman and the Hanover Band performing. That's the 10 o'clock hour, the second of our evening's masterworks. Stay right there.

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1: Well, hey there. Welcome back to our Thursday evening and this 10 o'clock hour. It's Weeknights with David. I'm your host, David Sinkus, of course. Thanks for being here. Really appreciate you hanging out, sharing your time, enjoying this music. Hope you're ready, comfortable, have your favorite beverage. We are kicking off the 10 o'clock hour, as always, with the second of our evening's masterworks. I have for us the Symphony No. 4 in C minor, the Tragic Symphony from Franz Schubert. Roy Goodman leading the Hanover Band for us. Symphony No. 4, C minor, of course, by Franz Schubert, completed in April of 1816, when Schubert was just 19 years old, a year after his third symphony,

However, it was not premiered until November 19th of 1849, many years later in Leipzig, more than two decades after Schubert's death. The ceremony was called The Tragic, of course, by Schubert himself. He added the title Tragic to its autographed manuscript sometime after the work was completed. It's not known why. It can be noted, however, that the symphony is one of only two he wrote in a minor key. So that could be possibly the reason for the tragedy. The Symphony No. 4 in C minor, the Tragic Symphony from Franz Schubert. Roy Goodman and the Hanover Band performing, kicking off the 10 o'clock hour with the second of our evening's masterworks.

0: Symphony number 4 in C minor, the Tragic Symphony from Franz Schubert. Roy Goodman and the Hanover Band performing as we opened up the 10 o'clock hour here on our Thursday with the second of our evening's masterworks. You can, of course, hear your evening's masterworks each weeknight, Monday through Friday in the 8 and 10 o'clock hours, right here and only here on Weeknights with David. 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We're 95.5 KHFM Classical Public Radio, your home for classical music in New Mexico. All right, some quick messages. 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On the other side, we'll pick it up with music from Helmut Eater. So stay right there.
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4: the Santa Fe Opera. The Santa Fe Opera's 2026 season features Puccini's Madama Butterfly, the story of a Japanese girl who sacrifices her heritage for the American dream only to find tragedy at the hands of an American naval officer. Mozart's The Magic Flute is a fantastical quest to save a princess full of enchanting characters and daring trials. Tchaikovsky's Eugene Onegin tells the story of unbridled passion, devastating heartbreak, and unspoken regret. A new production of Handel's Rodelinda presents a timeless tale of shadowy political intrigue and ultimately redemption. And the American premiere of Tobias Picker's Lili Elba, the true story of a Danish painter who became one of the first to undergo gender affirmation surgery nearly a century ago. Tickets are available at the opera's website, santafeopera.org, or 505-986-5900, Monday through Saturday, 9 a.m. to 5 p.m.
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0: 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This is his Wind Quintet No. 3, Opus 91, The Encounter, a modern chamber work from 1989. Ensemble Wien Berlin performing.

Encounter, the Wind Quintet No. 3, Opus 91 from Helmut Eater from 1989. Ensemble Wien Berlin performing as we're rolling through final minutes of the 10 o'clock hour here on our Thursday. 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Turn Up the Opera is back for 2026. Congratulations go out to Jack, who won tickets to attend opening night of the American premiere of Tobias Picker's Lily Alba alongside myself. David Sinkus, of course, coming up this Saturday. See you there, Jack. 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All right, some music from Bach now. The fourth movement, the Sarabande from Johann Sebastian Bach's Cello Suite No. 3, Yo-Yo Ma on the cello.

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1: Well, hey there. Welcome back to our Thursday evening and our final hour here, this 11 o'clock hour. It's Weeknights with David. I'm your host, David Sinkes. Really appreciate you being here with me, of course, sharing your time, enjoying this music. We're going to kick off the final hour with music from Franz Joseph Haydn, appropriately a notturno, the notturno number 4 in C major from Haydn, Mozzafiato, and Le Arcobaldelli performing.

Nocturno number 4 in C major from Franz Joseph Haydn, Mozart Fiato and Le Arcobaldelli. As we've kicked off the final hour, the 11 o'clock hour on this Thursday, this 30th of July, listener supported 95.5 KHFM Classical Public Radio. 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Our music from African-American female composer Florence Price. The fourth movement, the Scherzo Finale, from her Symphony No. 3 in C minor. It was a WPA commission for the Federal Music Project during the Depression there in 1938, revised in 1940. First performed in Detroit in 1940. John Jeter and the ORF Vienna Radio Symphony Orchestra performing.

0: Scherzo Finale, the fourth movement from Florence Price's 1938 Symphony No. 3 in C minor. John Jetter with the ORF Vienna Radio Symphony Orchestra. Making our way through the final hour here on this Thursday. Making our way towards the weekend. Keep it here. 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Quick break. Stay right there. Brahms coming up. I have the Ballade Opus 10 No. 2 from Johannes Brahms. Avadajan Pratt on the piano.
1: The love-struck Nemorino will try anything to win the heart of Adina. Luckily for him, a doctor is selling a potion which he claims will instantly make her fall in love. Join me, Lisa Flynn, as we head to Barcelona's Gran Teatre del Liceu for Donizetti's heartwarming comic opera, The Elixir of Love. 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

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All right, music from George Friedrich Handel, one of his many organ concertos. This one, number 14 in A major, they're calling it a brilliant Baroque work, four-movement concerto from Handel from about 1720, Handel living from 1685 to 1759. Sir Simon Preston on the organ with Colin Tilney on the harpsichord and Yehudi Menuhin on the violin and conducting the Menuhin Festival Orchestra.

0: Organ Concerto No. 14 in A Major from George Friedrich Handel. Simon Preston, Sir Simon Preston Organ. Colin Tilney Harpsichord. Yehudi Menuhin, Violin and conducting the Menuhin Festival Orchestra. Just about out of time here on our Thursday. 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All right, quick break. Stay right there. We'll close it out with music from Christoph Willibald Gluck. The Alceste Overture. German brass performing.
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The overture to Christoph Willibald Gluck's Alceste. 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You've been listening to Weeknights with David. I'm your host, David Sinkis. Appreciate you being here with me, of course, sharing your time, enjoying the music. We'll close it all out tomorrow evening, Friday. Close out our week, kick off the weekend, so... join me. I'll be here with you from 7 to midnight with our evening's masterworks in the 8 and 10 o'clock hours. 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Peter Vandegraaff takes you into your overnight. 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Stay safe, stay healthy, stay listening. 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

Hindemith with Chicago Symphony Brass. I appreciate your company. I'm Peter Van de Graaff, and I'm going to play for you music by the two brothers, Michael and Joseph Haydn, in a little while. Right now, the Clarinet Concerto by Paul Hindemith. Martin Fröst plays clarinet with the Malmö Symphony. Lan Shui, the conductor.

One of several pieces written for and commissioned by the great jazz clarinetist Benny Goodman. That's by Paul Hindemith and his clarinet concerto with Martin Fürst and the Malmö Symphony led by Lan Shui. Four clarinetists here, the Lake Effect Clarinet Quartet, performed the Brisk Young Sailor, part of the Lincolnshire Posy, arranged by Percy Grainger.

The Brisk Young Sailor from Percy Grainger's Lincolnshire Posy, performed by the Lake Effect Clarinet Quartet. Now on to the Haydn brothers, Joseph Haydn being the elder, but we're going to start with his younger brother by about 5 years, Michael Haydn. Prolifically wrote in many forms, including symphonies. Here's his Symphony No. 23 in D, Bournemouth Sinfonietta Performs, conducted by Harold Farberman.

The Bournemouth Sinfonietta, conducted by Harold Farberman, and one of the many symphonies by Michael Haydn, Symphony number 23 in D major. Michael Haydn, the younger brother, of course, of Joseph Haydn, and whereas Joseph was based in Hungary, Austria, with the Esterházy family, Michael Haydn had his career in Salzburg. In fact, he was very close friends with the Mozart family. That was the Symphony number 23 of Michael Haydn. Now to his brother, Joseph Haydn, and this concertino, little concerto, but it's actually a piano trio, played by L'Arte dell'Arco.

The ensemble L'Arte dell'Arco performing that concertino, little concerto in C, and it's really another name for a piano trio, as you heard. Lucien Renaudin-Vary plays trumpet in this piece, which is called Postscriptum on Haydn by Renaudin-Vary herself.

0: trumpeter Lucienne Renaudin-Vary playing her own Postscriptum on Haydn.
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0: This is Peter Van de Graaff, your host, with a pair of brothers composers, one better known than the other. In fact, let's start with the better known composer. His name is Karl Heinrich Graun. He worked for the King Frederick the Great of Prussia. And from his opera Cleopatra and Caesar, we have this aria sung by Robert Gamble with Concerto of Cologne, led by René Jacobs from a complete recording.

Music by the German Baroque composer born in 1704, Karl Heinrich Graun. Robert Gamble was the tenor there with Concerto of Cologne and René Jacobs conducting that aria from the opera Cleopatra and Caesar. This is a viola da gamba concerto, that's a predecessor to a cello, by Johann Gottlieb Graun, born in 1702, and Jan Freiheit plays viola da gamba with the Berlin Academy of Ancient Music.

One doesn't often hear viola da gamba concertos. They were often used as accompanying continuo instruments in the Baroque. But that concerto was by Johann Gottlieb Graun, and we heard Jan Freiheit with the Berlin Academy for Ancient Music. This is by one of the greatest of all, the viola da gambists, as is commonly thought in the French Baroque. His name is Marin Marais. He apparently was something of a hypochondriac and wrote a lot of pieces about health. Here is one such piece, the Asthmatic Allemande.

Markku Luolajan Mikola, viol da gamba, and Anna-Marie Pölhöhr, harpsichord, The Asthmatic Allemande, by viol da gamba's composer Marin Marais from the French Baroque. Here again we have viol da gamba, now with lute, in an interesting transcription of the three Janopédie, originally for piano, famous music by Eric Satie, Ron McFarlane lute, and the viola da gambist is Carolyn Surek.

Ron McFarlane Lute, Carolyn Surik, Viola da Gamba, and the three Jeanne no Pays by Eric Satie. He wrote that, of course, for piano originally. Famously orchestrated, at least two of them were, by Claude Debussy. Here is some more French music now. It is a suite from a ballet called Cydalise and the Satyr, Cydalise et le Chèvre-Pied by Gabriel Pierney. Suite number two from that ballet is performed by the Lille National Orchestra, Daryl Ung, the conductor.

Music from 1914, 1915 by the French composer Gabriel Pierney. We heard a suite from his ballet, Cydalise et le Chèvre-Pied. A chèvre-pied is literally a goat foot, a satyr. That was the Lille National Orchestra, and Daryl Ung was the conductor. Here's a dance from the French Baroque now. Louis Couperin, the uncle of François Couperin, wrote this minuet.

0: harpsichordist Blandine Verlet, who has recorded all of the harpsichord works, there's a lot of them, by Louis Couperin of the French Baroque, played that from a suite in A minor. It is a minuet, specifically the Minuet of Poitou.
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0: One of the great late string quartets of Beethoven, a little bit later on, the string quartet number 12 in E-flat with the Takacs Quartet. I'd like you to stay with me for that. I'm Peter Van de Graaff with some flute music, first of all. From 1961 comes this sonatina, little sonata for two flutes, by Shulamit Ron. Mary Stolper and Mary Hickey are the flutists.

Don't often get to hear music for solo flutes, plural. From 1961, that little sonata, Sonatina, by the Israeli-American composer Shulamit Ron. The two flutists there, Mary Stolper and Mary Hickey, with more flute-related music to follow. You may have heard of the Native American god of fertility, Kokopeli, often depicted as a humpbacked flute player. That is the title of this piece, Kokopeli, by the Native American composer Lewis Ballard. He also called this the Fantasy Aborigine No. 3, Kokopeli. It's performed by the Fort Smith Symphony, John Jeter, the conductor.

after the Native American god of fertility. It's Fort Smith Symphony there with John Jeter, the conductor. This is for flute, as Coco Paley depicted as a flute-playing hump-backed figure, as you can imagine, mostly from the Southwest. Nora Schulman, though, is the flutist here with Judy Lohman harp. This is the Tambourin by François-Joseph Gosset.

Music by the Native American composer Lewis Ballard. The Fantasy Aborigine No. 3, which is subtitled Kokopeli.

performers Nora Schulman, flute, and Judy Lohmann, harp, in that music by the French composer from around Mozart's time, Haydn's time, François-Joseph Gosset. The dance called it Tambourin. And now it's to the first of the late quartets of Beethoven, music from 1825, commissioned by Prince Galitzin. And as with much of the late music, and certainly the late quartets of Beethoven, the music was not well received at its premiere. Beethoven looking far into the future with these masterpieces from late in his life. It is the string quartet number 12 in E-flat, and it's performed here by the Takacs Quartet.

seems inconceivable that Beethoven was fully deaf when he wrote that music. In 1825, the string quartet number 12 of his 16 quartets, and that was the Takacs Quartet performing. Here's some lighter music of Beethoven. Don't often think of him in those terms, but he wrote a collection of 12 contradances. And here is the third of that set with Capella Istropolitana, conducted by Oliver Dohnányi.

0: collection of 12 contra dances. That was Cappella Istropolitana, and the conductor was Oliver Dohnányi.
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0: It's good to have you along. Peter Vandegraaff here, looking forward to sharing with you the fourth piano concerto by Saint-Saëns and some music now by a composer who was a close friend of Joseph Haydn, Karl Ditters von Dittersdorf. We have a few different pieces of his. First, Salus Informorum. It's some secret music by Dittersdorf.

Georg Ratzinger conducting that music of Karl Ditters von Dittersdorf. Although not very well known, Karl Ditters von Dittersdorf had some good company. He played for a time, on a few occasions, just for fun, with Mozart and Haydn and Jan van Hal in a string quartet. Can you imagine hearing that? When Dittersdorf wrote string quartets, he really was in his element, I think. And this is the Franz Schubert Quartet playing the quartet number 5 in E-flat by Dittersdorf.

The group was the Franz Schubert Quartet, playing music not by Franz Schubert, but by Karl Ditters von Dittersdorf, string quartet number 5. And a little more by Dittersdorf from his Requiem, the Kyrie, with Georg Ratzinger and the Regensburger Domspatzen Chorus and Orchestra.

from the Requiem in C minor by Carl Ditters von Dittersdorf, one of the great names in music history. The Kyrie portion with Georg Ratzinger and the Regensburger Domspatzen Chorus and Orchestra. Here is a concert overture by a French composer from the 19th century. Her name is Louise Farranque, famous for being a pianist and piano teacher. But here, music for orchestra, Luxembourg European soloists Christoph König, the conductor.

Christoph Koenig and the Luxembourg European soloists with that music, strongly influenced by Beethoven, but by a 19th century French woman named Louise Farranque, her concert overture number 2. From that same century primarily, although a bit later, comes this music by Camille Saint-Saëns. He wrote 5 piano concertos. He was one of the great pianists of the 19th century. And here is his piano concerto number 4. An interesting work in that it's in 2 movements, very unusual for the time. Here is Alexander Brailovsky and the Boston Symphony conducted by Charles Munch.

The pianist was Alexander Breidlovsky. He was joined by the Boston Symphony, conducted by Charles Munch, and that was the Piano Concerto No. 4 of the 5 by Camille Saint-Saëns. Although he's known for one opera, Samson and Delilah, Saint-Saëns wrote many operas very successfully in his day, although they're not heard nowadays. This is from one called Ascanio from 1890, and we'll hear a bit of ballet music with the Geneva Grand Theatre Orchestra, Guillaume Tournier, conducting.

0: That is some ballet music which comes from the opera Ascanio by Camille Saint-Saëns, interestingly, based on the same story of Berlioz's opera Benvenuto Cellini about a sculptor. The Geneva Grand Theatre Orchestra, conducted by Guillaume Tournier.
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0: Let's listen to some music of Sibelius for just a few minutes. This is from music he wrote for a play by Adolf Paul called King Christian II. We'll hear the ballad.

That was the Lahti Symphony Orchestra. Osmo Venske was the conductor. And we heard the ballade from the music for King Christian II, a play by Adolf Paul, music of Jean Sibelius. We're going to hear some water music later on, some Sergei Rachmaninoff now. This is music which Rachmaninoff composed for two pianos. He wrote two suites for two pianos. And we're going to hear the second of those two now, and consisting of an introduction, waltz, romance, and tarantella. Cynthia Rehm and David Alan Weir are the pianists.

Cynthia Rehm and David Alan Weir, the two pianists. Suite number 2 by Sergei Rachmaninoff. And this is from Sibelius Music for King Christian II.

from King Christian II of Sibelius. Water music now. Now, having said that, one would expect to hear the music of Handel, but no, this is by Handel's contemporary, Georg Philipp Telemann. In April of 1723, the city of Hamburg, where Telemann was based, celebrated the centenary of the founding of its admiralty, which was responsible for a military organization protecting the shipping of the port of Hamburg, very important to that region of Germany. And for the occasion, Telemann wrote what is called Hamburg Ebb and Flow, or the water music. And here is that music of Telemann. It's really an orchestral suite, and it's performed here by Musica Antiqua of Cologne, led by Reinhard Goebel.

music for celebrations of a military commission that protected this port city of Hamburg, Germany. That's called Water Music, not by Handel, but by Georg Philipp Telemann. It's also known as Hamburg Ebb and Flow. Reinhard Goebel with Musica Antiqua Cologne. But having heard that, our minds turn easily to the water music of George Frederick Handel. We're not going to hear it in a period instrument performance as we just did. Quite the opposite, as this is Graziano Mandozzi realizing a little bourrée on the synthesizer.

0: Graziano Mandozzi playing on the synthesizer, a brief excerpt from the water music of George Frederick Handel. That is a bourrée. It's from a disc which was made in honor of the 300th anniversary of the birth of Handel back in 1985.
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0: Peter Van de Graaff here with a couple of preludes and fugues for you. We begin with this one by the American composer Marion Bauer for flute and piano. Virginia Eskin plays piano and Deborah Bolden the flute.

Music by an American composer, a woman born in 1884, lived to 1955, and always on the cutting edge of the avant-garde. That's her Prelude and Fugue for Flute and Piano, Opus 43. Her name is Marion Bauer, and our performance featured Deborah Bolden, flute, and Virginia Eskin, piano. This is Peter Van de Graaff. Before we hear some music of Johann Sebastian Bach, we have this, which is based on Bach's name, B-A-C-H. Now, in German, those letters stand for different notes than they do in English. Well, there is no H in American notation, but the B in German is a B-flat, then an A, then a C, and the H is a B natural, those notes making up the theme of this Prelude and Fugue, which, by the way, is just for the piano left hand, by Leopold Godowsky. Marc-André Hamlin is pianist.

remarkably, Marc-Andre Hamlin using just his left hand in that transcription, or no, composition, I should say, by Leopold Godowsky, based on the name Bach, B-A-C-H, the Prelude and Fugue. That in tribute to Bach, although not based on Bach's music, but it leads us into some music by Bach himself, a harpsichord concerto. We have the Purcell Quartet with Paul Nicholson as soloist, and this D major concerto by Bach.

That is music by Johann Sebastian Bach. We heard a D major harpsichord concerto, BWV 1054, with Paul Nicholson soloing with a group called the Purcell Quartet. And that brought to mind that group's namesake, Henry Purcell, the early English composer of the late 17th century. Here's a very famous piece by Purcell, in part made famous by Benjamin Britten's variations on it, known as The Young Person's Guide to the Orchestra. But here is the rondo from the music for a play called Abdelazer or the Moor's Revenge by Purcell. It's been transcribed for four guitars. This is the Los Angeles Guitar Quartet.

Los Angeles Guitar Quartet, and that transcription of the Rondo from the music which Henry Purcell composed for a play called Abdelazar or the Moor's Revenge. Music written for plays now by Henry Purcell and then by Georges Bizet. Some very famous music of Bizet coming up in just a little bit. This is incidental music, which means music written to accompany a play, to a play called The Gordian Knot Untied, a comedy. And it was for this play that Henry Purcell wrote the music. So the suite here is played by the Accademia Bizantina.

suite of music written for a comedy by Henry Purcell, who wrote a lot of music for the stage. Only one opera, interestingly, but lots of incidental music, as it's called. That was written for the play called The Gordian Knot Untied, and a period instrument performance by Accademia Bizantina, directed by Stefano Montanari. This is another suite from another set of pieces written for a play. In this case, a play which premiered in 1872, making it quite late music for Georges Bizet. Now, Bizet only lived to the age of 36, so late music is a relative term. This play premiered in 1872, as I said, and it was not successful, so Bizet took music written for the original chamber ensemble and arranged it for full orchestra. And there it's become very, very successful. The music, that is, not the play. Originally, this was composed for just 26 players because of budgetary considerations, and I've also heard because of the size of the pit in front of the stage. But the play is L'Arlésienne, The Girl from Arles, by Alphonse Daudet, who was a friend of Bizet. And we're going to listen now to the suite number 2 from the L'Arlésienne music, Pastoral, Minuet, and the famous Farandole to conclude. Here's the Ljubljana Symphony. Marco Muni is the conductor.

Marco Muni conducted the Ljubljana Symphony Orchestra, and that is the second of the two suites drawn from the music written for a play. The play was a failure, but the music has been very successful, by Georges Bizet, written to accompany a play by his friend Alphonse Daudet called L'Arlésienne, The Girl from Arles.

0: That was entitled Pas de Paysan from Gustave III, composed by Daniel Francois Esprit Aubert. Richard Bonning led the English Chamber Orchestra. 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I'm Tanya Cole, and today is the last day of July. It is July 31st. 2026. 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
4: Happy Friday. I'm KOAT 7 Weather Chief Meteorologist Byra Morton. It's going to be a sizzler for this final day of July with a high up to 101 Albuquerque and 92 in Santa Fe. Stay hydrated. Never leave pets or people in vehicles. There will be a slight chance of a late-day gusty shower or thunderstorm, but a better chance that we'll have some strong gusty canyon winds in Albuquerque. For Friday evening into Friday night, gusts could be up to 50 miles per hour, a low of 71 degrees. Santa Fe, a slight chance of a shower or thunderstorm for Friday night with a low down to 62 degrees. Saturday, we'll see a better chance of scattered showers and thunderstorms, pockets of heavy rainfall, and some of those storms could be severe with damaging wind and hail. So if you hear thunder, take cover and get inside. We'll top out at 95 for Albuquerque with that chance of storms on Saturday and 86 in Santa Fe. Sunday, hot with a slight chance of a shower or thunderstorm, 97 Albuquerque and 89 in Santa Fe. Have a wonderful weekend. 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
0: We return to music now with some early morning Mozart from the Prague Symphony. It's the second movement, which is Symphony number 38. It's Mark Dandante, and Neville Mariner conducts the Academy of St. Martin in the Fields.

0: Sir Neville Mariner conducted the Academy of St. Martin in the Fields for Mozart from his Symphony No. 38, also known as the Prague Symphony. That was the second movement. And good morning. I am Tanya Cole, your host this morning. Happy Friday. Happy weekend. You are invited to opening nights at the Santa Fe Opera exclusively right here on KHFM. Every year, audiences from around the world come to Santa Fe to experience the magic of that outdoor opera house from one of the world's most acclaimed opera festivals. The Santa Fe Opera and KHFM invite you to opening nights at the Santa Fe Opera. There are five operas, five Monday nights at 6 p.m. And we start this coming Monday, August the 3rd, with Puccini's Madama Butterfly. So please join us right here on 95.5 KHFM. 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And it is summer, and we will hear that from the Four Seasons coming up shortly.
1: It's one of the most electrifying and revolutionary works in the orchestral repertoire, Stravinsky's The Rite of Spring. 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I'm Lisa Simeone.
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You just heard Summer from The Four Seasons by Antonio Vivaldi. And Akiko Myers played violin with David Lockington leading the English Chamber Orchestra. And of course, The Four Seasons is probably the best known of Vivaldi's works. They were published in 1725. And apparently very unusual for the time, Vivaldi published the concerti with poems accompanying. Possibly written by Vivaldi himself. That's not confirmed, but it elucidated what the music was about, that those, the seasons that they were meant to evoke. And it's potentially one of the earliest and most detailed examples of what was later called program music or music with a narrative element. So there's that. Next up, music inspired by art by Ottorino Respighi from three Botticelli pictures. This is number two, Adoration of the Magi. Joanne Folletta leads the Buffalo Philharmonic.

That was Adoration of the Magi from Three Botticelli Pictures by Ottorino Respighi. The second piece of that, or from that, I should say, Joanne Folletta led the Buffalo Philharmonic. And I am Tanya Cole at your home for

0: classical music in New Mexico. It is 95.5 KHFM. And I will say, you know, I get up pretty early. And at my house this morning, it was the warmest I can remember at that early hour, which was 74 degrees. By the time I got to work, it was 80 degrees. And, you know, I come on pretty early. It's going to be a warm one. We'll hear about it right now from KOAT's Byron Morton.
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2: Happy Friday. I'm KOAT 7 Weather Chief Meteorologist Byron Morton. It's going to be a sizzler for this final day of July with a high up to 101 Albuquerque and 92 in Santa Fe. Stay hydrated. Never leave pets or people in vehicles. There will be a slight chance of a late day gusty shower or thunderstorm, but a better chance that we'll have some strong gusty canyon winds in Albuquerque for Friday evening into Friday night. Gusts could be up to 50 miles per hour, a low of 71 degrees. Santa Fe, a slight chance of a shower or thunderstorm for Friday night with a low down to 62 degrees. Saturday, we'll see a better chance of scattered showers and thunderstorms, pockets of heavy rainfall, and some of those storms could be severe with damaging wind and hail. So if you hear thunder, take cover and get inside. We'll top out at 95 for Albuquerque with that chance of storms on Saturday and 86 in Santa Fe. Sunday, hot with a slight chance of a shower or thunderstorm, 97 Albuquerque and 89 in Santa Fe. Have a wonderful weekend. 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
4: 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I'm a trombonist and composer in Albuquerque, New Mexico, and this is listener-supported 95.5 KHFM, Santa Fe, Albuquerque, Classical Public Radio.

Music by Beethoven from his septet for strings and winds in E-flat major, opus number 20. That was the second movement, and it was performed by the Chamber Music Society of Lincoln Center.

The guitar playing of Sharon Isbin with Howard Griffiths leading the Zurich Chamber Orchestra. That was an arrangement, obviously a guitar arrangement by John Duarte of the music of Johann Sebastian Bach, Jesu, Joy of Man's Desiring. And I'm Tanya Cole. Stay right here for more of the music you love this morning, right here. I said right here. I'll say it again, right here at 95.5 KHFM, Classical Public Radio.

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0: nominations, with violinist Jennifer Gilbert and cellist Paul Watkins. Grammy-winning baritone Will Liverman sings Mahler's Songs of a Wayfarer and Robert Owen's Mortal Storm, a setting of five poems by Langston Hughes. Nicholas Namoradze plays Ravel and Scriabin in a solo piano recital, and cellist Peter Wiley and pianist Anna Polonsky give a duo recital featuring music by Beethoven and Mendelssohn. Tickets and information by phone at 505-982-1890 or online at santafechambermusic.org. 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
1: 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I am your host this morning, Tanya Cole. And Turn Up the Opera is back for this season for 2026. And our last tailgating party, mini party before the opera is tomorrow. And congratulations go out to Jack, who won tickets to attend opening night of the U.S. premiere of Tobias Picker's Lili Elba, alongside KHFM host David Sinkis. That is tomorrow, like I said, Saturday, August 1st. And you can find us in the parking lot of the Santa Fe Opera on opening night and enjoy wine from Vivac Winery. 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
3: Happy Friday. I'm KOAT 7 Weather Chief Meteorologist Byron Morton. It's going to be a sizzler for this final day of July with a high up to 101 Albuquerque and 92 in Santa Fe. Stay hydrated. Never leave pets or people in vehicles. There will be a slight chance of a late day gusty shower or thunderstorm, but a better chance that we'll have some strong gusty canyon winds in Albuquerque for Friday evening into Friday night. Gusts could be up to 50 miles per hour, a low of 71 degrees. Santa Fe, a slight chance of a shower or thunderstorm for Friday night with a low down to 62 degrees. Saturday, we'll see a better chance of scattered showers and thunderstorms, pockets of heavy rainfall, and some of those storms could be severe with damaging wind and hail. So if you hear thunder, take cover and get inside. We'll top out at 95 for Albuquerque with that chance of storms on Saturday and 86 in Santa Fe. Sunday, hot with a slight chance of a shower or thunderstorm, 97 Albuquerque and 89 in Santa Fe. Have a wonderful weekend. 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

That was Jason Biel on guitar performing Recuerdos de la Alhambra by Francisco Tárrega. And I'm Tanya Cole. It's 95.5 KHFM. And our next work features conductor and violinist. Well, he's conducting only in this piece, Reinhard Goebel. He's a German conductor and violinist. And he discovered his love of the Baroque violin at a very young age and has never ceased to meticulously scrutinize bowing and articulation down to the last note. This is straight from his biography on his website. He is a fanatic of the thoroughly structured string ensemble and orchestral sound, and he founded his ensemble Musica Antigua Colón over 50 years ago. And he was born on this very day, July 31st, in the year 1952, making him 74 years old today. So happy birthday to him. And in celebration of his birth, we'll play a work in which he conducts that ensemble that he founded. And the piece is by Johann Christoph Pesel, and it's Sonata Chacona in B major. Reinhard Goebel leads Musica Antigua Cologne.

0: Music by German violinist, trumpeter, and composer Johann Christoph Pesel. That was Sonata Chacona in B major, performed by Musica Antigua Cologne, led by Reinhard Gerbel, whose birthday is today. So happy birthday to him. He is 74 years old. And I'm Tanya Cole, and I am here with you at your home for classical music in New Mexico. It's 95.5 KHFM, and there's big news here. Starting in August, well, you know, which starts tomorrow, Amy O'Brien moves to weekdays as your new midday host, Monday through Friday. And Kathleen Rich plays the soundtrack of your weekends on Saturday afternoons and Sunday mornings with the Sacred Hours. So just want to let you know that you're going to hear a switch up here starting soon, but they'll still be the voices and the music that you know and love with new times right here on KHFM. And perhaps you went to the happy hour last night at Susan's Fine Wines and got to, congratulate Amy and Kathleen on their new roles here. Momentarily, we'll hear music from a piano sonata written by Franz Schubert.
1: An all Beethoven program is in store for us as we head to the Copenhagen Concert Hall, home to the Danish National Symphony Orchestra. Antonello Monacorda will lead the orchestra in the Coriolanus Overture and the fateful Symphony No. 5. And Leif Ove Andsnes will be soloist in the energetic Piano Concerto No. 3. I'm Jan Weller. I hope you'll be listening.
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0: pianist Jorge Federico Osorio performing music of Franz Schubert, the first movement from his piano sonata in B flat major. You know, if you like to sing, well, upcoming at the end of August here in Albuquerque, the New Mexico Philharmonic is hosting auditions at the Church of the Good Shepherd here. And it could be you performing choral masterworks alongside the New Mexico Phil into the future. Information at nmphil.org. I'm Tanya Cole. Here is Byron Morton from KUAT.
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2: Happy Friday. I'm KOAT 7 Weather Chief Meteorologist Byron Morton. It's going to be a sizzler for this final day of July with a high up to 101 Albuquerque and 92 in Santa Fe. Stay hydrated. Never leave pets or people in vehicles. There will be a slight chance of a late day gusty shower or thunderstorm, but a better chance that we'll have some strong gusty canyon winds in Albuquerque for Friday evening into Friday night. Gusts could be up to 50 miles per hour, a low of 71 degrees. Santa Fe, a slight chance of a shower or thunderstorm for Friday night with a low down to 62 degrees. Saturday, we'll see a better chance of scattered showers and thunderstorms, pockets of heavy rainfall, and some of those storms could be severe with damaging wind and hail. So if you hear thunder, take cover and get inside. We'll top out at 95 for Albuquerque with that chance of storms on Saturday and 86 in Santa Fe. Sunday, hot with a slight chance of a shower or thunderstorm, 97 Albuquerque and 89 in Santa Fe. Have a wonderful weekend. 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
0: 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Performances are Sundays, August 9th, 16th, and 23rd at 4 p.m. at First Presbyterian Church in Santa Fe. 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

That was a polka, Burning and Yearning, a French polka by Edouard Strauss, also known as Eddie, brother to Joseph and Johann Jr. And that was the Johann Strauss Orchestra led by Christopher Warren Green. Your morning Mozart begins the next hour. 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
1: 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I'm Tanya Cole, and I would like to send a big congratulations to Jana and Enrique in Mexico City on the birth of little Honey. Welcome to the world, Honey. Enrique was the stellar guide for the KHFM Travel Club when we were in Mexico City back in February. And yes, they can hear KHFM there too. All they have to do is stream us or use the app, just like you. So you know that you can take us with you wherever you go. All right, let's go, as it were, to the Mozart. But first, it's the weather forecast.
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2: Happy Friday. I'm KOAT 7 Weather Chief Meteorologist Byron Morton. It's going to be a sizzler for this final day of July with a high up to 101 Albuquerque and 92 in Santa Fe. Stay hydrated. Never leave pets or people in vehicles. There will be a slight chance of a late day gusty shower or thunderstorm, but a better chance that we'll have some strong gusty canyon winds in Albuquerque for Friday evening into Friday night. Gusts could be up to 50 miles per hour, a low of 71 degrees. Santa Fe, a slight chance of a shower or thunderstorm for Friday night with a low down to 62 degrees. Saturday, we'll see a better chance of scattered showers and thunderstorms, pockets of heavy rainfall, and some of those storms could be severe with damaging wind and hail. So if you hear thunder, take cover and get inside. We'll top out at 95 for Albuquerque with that chance of storms on Saturday and 86 in Santa Fe. Sunday, hot with a slight chance of a shower or thunderstorm, 97 Albuquerque and 89 in Santa Fe. Have a wonderful weekend. 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
3: the Santa Fe Opera. The Santa Fe Opera's 2026 season features Puccini's Madama Butterfly, the story of a Japanese girl who sacrifices her heritage for the American dream only to find tragedy at the hands of an American naval officer. Mozart's The Magic Flute is a fantastical quest to save a princess full of enchanting characters and daring trials. Tchaikovsky's Eugene Onegin tells the story of unbridled passion, devastating heartbreak, and unspoken regret. A new production of Handel's Rodelinda presents a timeless tale of shadowy political intrigue and ultimately redemption. And the American premiere of Tobias Picker's Lili Elba, the true story of a Danish painter who became one of the first to undergo gender affirmation surgery nearly a century ago. Tickets are available at the opera's website, santafeopera.org, or 505-986-5900, Monday through Saturday, 9 a.m. to 5 p.m.
1: This morning's Mozart is a piano concerto, and it was first performed in what would be the last year of Mozart's life. It was begun a few years prior in the year 1788 and then completed in the year 1791, and that was said to be the longest break in his piano concerto composing since having moved to Vienna in 1781. So that year, his last year, 1791, he had been appointed assistant Kapellmeister and was also composing his Requiem and the Magic Flute. Side note, a highlight at the Santa Fe Opera this year, the Magic Flute. There is no clear indication, though, that this concerto was for any specific purpose or that it was commissioned. And so it's thought that most likely it was for his own use. He did play it in March of 1791 that year, and that has been noted as his last public appearance. The music was not actually published until a few years after he died. At the end of 1791, in the year 1793, it is piano concerto number 27. It's in B flat major. Marie Pariah conducts from the piano, which he also plays with the Chamber Orchestra of Europe. Here is your morning Mozart.

That was the Chamber Orchestra of Europe, led by Murray Pariah, who also played piano for the last concerto, piano concerto written by Mozart, number 27 in B flat major. And that was your morning Mozart. I am your morning host. I'm Tanya Cole, and it's 95.5 KHFM. You know, UNM is starting, well, soon, next month. And next month starts tomorrow. Fall registration for the UNM Music Prep School and String Lab is happening now. 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So earlier we heard Eduard Strauss, music of Eduard Strauss. Now we hear Josef Strauss, a polka mazurka from Ditirom. And Christian Pollack leads the Slovak State Philharmonic Orchestra.

That was Dithiram, a Mazur polka by Joseph Strauss. It was opus number 236, performed by the Slovak State Philharmonic Orchestra, led by Christian Pollack. We'll follow with Claude Debussy, music from his string quartet in G minor. It's the third movement, performed by the Borodin String Quartet.

0: That music marked Andantino, the third movement from Claude Debussy's String Quartet in G minor, performed by the Bordine String Quartet. And I am Tanya Cole. And here's Byron Morton with the last weather forecast this morning from KUAT.
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2: Happy Friday. I'm KOAT 7 Weather Chief Meteorologist Byron Morton. It's going to be a sizzler for this final day of July with a high up to 101 Albuquerque and 92 in Santa Fe. Stay hydrated. Never leave pets or people in vehicles. There will be a slight chance of a late day gusty shower or thunderstorm, but a better chance that we'll have some strong gusty canyon winds in Albuquerque for Friday evening into Friday night. Gusts could be up to 50 miles per hour, a low of 71 degrees. Santa Fe, a slight chance of a shower or thunderstorm for Friday night with a low down to 62 degrees. Saturday, we'll see a better chance of scattered showers and thunderstorms, pockets of heavy rainfall, and some of those storms could be severe with damaging wind and hail. So if you hear thunder, take cover and get inside. We'll top out at 95 for Albuquerque with that chance of storms on Saturday and 86 in Santa Fe. Sunday, hot with a slight chance of a shower or thunderstorm, 97 Albuquerque and 89 in Santa Fe. Have a wonderful weekend. 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
2: 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Made from the Picpoul grape, this white wine offers notes of lemon and citrus with mineral and saline characteristics. It has a light mineral complexity with moderate alcohol. Also featured is the 2025 Domaine de la Morderie La Dame Rousse Tavel Rosé from the Tavel appellation in France. The fruit is picked at optimal ripeness, and the berries are macerated, which results in the extraction of both color and tannin. Produced with extended skin contact, the wine displays its characteristic rosé color with notes of strawberry, red berries, pomegranate, floral aromas, and spice.
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That flute was played by Mary Palchik with John Novacek on piano. And it was Andante Pastorale e Scherzettino by another French composer, Paul Taffanel. And I am Tanya Cole. I am your host this morning, and I will be your host for at least the first hour of Performance Today with Valerie Kaler. But just so you know, at least for a time, beginning this Monday, I will be there for both hours. That's the plan, anyway, as we are switching stuff around here a little bit at 95.5 KHFM, Classical Public Radio.

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1: 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I'm Valerie Kaler. Ahead this hour, some jaw-dropping performances and highlights from my conversation with PT Young Artist in Residence, Claudia Diaz.

0: 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Madama Butterfly is the tragic tale of a girl who falls in love with an American sailor. 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I'm Kathleen Rich. 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
3: 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This week, Alan Gilbert returns, playing violin in Mendelssohn's Octet and Arensky's Quartet, plus viola in a trio arrangement of Bach's Goldberg Variations, with violinist Jennifer Gilbert and cellist Paul Watkins. Grammy-winning baritone Will Liverman sings Mahler's Songs of a Wayfarer, and Robert Owen's Mortal Storm, a setting of five poems by Langston Hughes. Nicholas Namaratza plays Ravel and Scriabin in a solo piano recital, and cellist Peter Wiley and pianist Anna Polonsky give a duo recital featuring music by Beethoven and Mendelssohn. Tickets and information by phone at 505-982-1890 or online at santafechambermusic.org. 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
2: 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It's 95.5 KHFM. Welcome to Performance Today, which will start momentarily. I wanted to share about some other live performance happening put on by the Tao School of Music. They have an annual chamber music festival. And this afternoon, as part of it, at 3 in the Blake Lobby, which is in Tao Ski Valley, you can hear the young artist open rehearsal. Then on Saturday, there is a masterclass called Faculty Masterclass by the Ariel Quartet, Faculty Coaching and Concert Preparation Session. That's on Saturday afternoon at 4, again in Tao Ski Valley at the Rio Hondo Learning Center. And then on Sunday, the Ariel Quartet performs with Thomas Sawyer on piano. And that's at the Tao Center for the Arts. You can find all that information at our website, khfm.org, under News of the Arts. And now let's start with Performance Today with Valerie Kaler.
1: From APM American Public Media, this is Performance Today. I'm Valerie Kaler. We are just down the hall from where we usually record the Daily Show. We're here in the big studio, the Mod Moon Weyerhaeuser Music Studio in downtown St. Paul, Minnesota. And I am very excited to be here with PT Young Artist in Residence, soprano Claudia Diaz, along with pianist Kevin Korth. Thank you both so much for being here.
3: It's a pleasure.
4: Thank you for having us.
1: Claudia, you are a proud Puerto Ricana.
4: Yes.
1: Or do you prefer Boricua?
4: Either is fine with me, Boricua, Puerto Ricana. Fun fact, the word Boricua comes from the Taino name that was given to the island, which is Boriquen. So we derived from Boriquen, Boricua, and that's how we use Boricua or Puerto Ricano. Yeah.
1: Born and raised. Puerto Rico, graduated from the Conservatory of Music there not too long ago. And then you headed to Colorado for your postgrad work at the Lamont School of Music at the University of Denver. And now you're in San Francisco working on your artist diploma at the San Francisco Conservatory of Music.
4: Yes.
1: I have many more questions for you, but let's hear some music.
4: Yes.
1: This is an aria from a zarzuela.
4: Yes.
1: It's about a chocolatier and his daughters. Can you briefly set the scene for us before you sing it?
4: Okay. Here my character, Luisa, she is gathering up the town to talk about her very beloved boyfriend, who everyone wants a piece of him and everybody desires him. But guess what? He is mine. Mm-hmm. So without further ado, here is Romanza Carceleras by Ruperto Chapí from Las Hijas del Zebedeo.
1: The Daughters of Zebedee, featuring PT Young artist Claudia Diaz, soprano, pianist Kevin Korth in the Mod Moon Weyerhaeuser Music Studio.

0: Wow. P.T. Young artist, soprano Claudia Diaz, pianist Kevin Korth in the Mod Moon Weyerhaeuser Music Studio here in St. Paul with an aria from the Daughters of Zebedee by Ruperto Chapi. Kevin Korth, you yes. are a very experienced collaborative pianist. Do you work most often with singers, or do you mix it up with the odd instrumentalist?
1: I do like to mix it up. I would say the phone rings more often for singers. Mm-hmm. And once you get into that world, there's a momentum, I think. But I like to keep some variety in my musical diet.
0: Sure.
1: I think it's good.
0: How long have the two of you been working together?
1: Just since Claudia's come for the degree at the conservatory, which was last year.
0: Claudia, like most singers, you've spent some time with choral music.
2: Yes.
0: Do you ever miss that collective singing, or does the opera ensemble kind of scratch that itch?
2: The opera ensemble scratches that itch.
0: Okay.
2: I feel like at the end of the day, I'm a prima donna at heart. So give me the center stage, give me a spotlight, and I'll sing whatever you like. Yeah.
0: I would love to hear you sing some more. How about Puccini?
2: Yes.
0: Our P.T. Young artist in residence, soprano Claudia Diaz with pianist Kevin Korth, and the beautiful dream of Doretta from Puccini's La Rondine.
2: Yes.

0: I'm in the Mod Moon Warehouse or Music Studio, swooning at the sound of soprano Claudia Diaz. She is our PT Young Artist in Residence. We just heard her sing an aria from Giacomo Puccini's La Rondine with pianist Kevin Korth. When did you set your sights on opera, Claudia?
1: The first time I heard opera in general was through a movie about a girl in a village. She sings O Mio Babbino Caro for her father's funeral. And YouTube was just starting off, and I just went, O Mio Babbino Caro. And I picked the first singer who popped up, which was Maria Callas, in her 1976 or 77, before she passed away, concerts with piano. And I was just like, oh my God, what is that? Who is she? What's happening? So I started my rabbit hole with Maria Callas and just started reading everything that I could. I stole some books from the library, sorry, library. I was like, nobody's gonna read this. These are mine. And then when I was like 12 or 13, my half-sister, she was like, I want to show you something and tell me if you like it. And she put Die Zauberflute with Diana Damrau as the Queen of the Night, singing the famous...
2: yeah.
1: And I was like,

0: The Amazon. It's an opera about an opera singer. Tell us what we're going to hear.
1: Okay, how much time do you have? This is my favorite opera. Also, it was the first opera I saw in Spanish, and I felt represented, and I felt seen, and I was like, oh my God. So, Florencia Grimaldi, Argentinian opera singer, she travels to Manaus at the beginning of her career, and she meets this butterfly catcher called Cristobal, and they fall in love, and he teaches her how to sing, wink, wink. And there's all of this passion and fire, and, you know, between his hands, her voice soared. And we could see that in the first aria. Long story short, in this aria, she's given up. She's in the jungle. She's like, where are you? Hear me. Come to me, please. And then through all of that catharsis, in my interpretation, she arrives to the conclusion that he is the air that she breathes. She can't live without him. And she finally, like, accepts, you know, I can't see you, but I feel you, and you're in me, and I'm with you. So, yeah, without further ado, Escúchame by Daniel Catán, Florencia en el Amazonas.

0: An aria from the 1996 Spanish language opera by Daniel Catán, Florencia, in the Amazon. That was soprano Claudia Diaz with pianist Kevin Korth in the Maud Moon Weyerhaeuser Music Studio. I hear butterflies in the piano. Mm-hmm.
1: Good.
0: Definitely.
2: Lots of water, too, because, of course, they're the on Amazon, the boat ride for
0: sure.
2: Most. Yeah.
0: And I'm thinking of, from 100 Years of Solitude, how the character Remedios, maybe?
1: Yes.
0: Ascended in a cloud of butterflies. Mm-hmm. She just disappears, floats up. And I know that there are no direct character references in the opera, but there are allusions.
1: Yeah, there's little things here and there.
0: Lovely, lovely. Yeah. We're going to take a break now and head to a concert highlight, but we will be back a bit later this hour with more music and conversation with PT Young Artist in Residence, soprano Claudia Diaz, and pianist Kevin Korth. Hello.

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1: Hello, this is David Felberg, and I am a violinist conductor in Albuquerque, New Mexico. 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
2: Hi there, I am Tanya Cole, and there is some big news here at KHFM. 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And Kathleen Rich plays the soundtrack of your weekends on Saturday afternoons and Sunday mornings with the Sacred Hours. And hopefully maybe you got to see Amy and Kathleen at Susan's Fine Wine and Spirits yesterday evening. They were there in the afternoon from 3 to 5 for a happy hour. And they're the same voices and the music that you know and love, but just with new times here on KHFM. And speaking of, I don't know, new times, I will join you for the second hour of Performance Today as well, beginning this Monday. So I'll be here through Performance Today, at least for the time being. 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
3: Recently, the ensemble Rocco wanted to say thank you to their longtime home, St. John the Divine Church in Houston. So what better way to express gratitude to a concert venue than to commission new music honoring the church and its glorious organ? Composer Mark Buller thought about the church's namesake, St. John, and the Book of Revelation. Buller then remembered this old song about John the Revelator.

That's called John the Revelator by gospel blues singer and guitarist Blind Willie Johnson. Johnson's gravelly voice made Buller think of St. John's apocalyptic preaching. He wrote his new piece for Rocco with the spirit of Johnson's original in mind. To recreate that raspy sound, the double basses have their bottom strings tuned down extra low to make them rattle. Also, keep an ear out for the call and response between the organ and the orchestra, mimicking the call and response of a preacher and the choir. Conductor Mayan Chen leads Rocco, and Stephen Newberry plays the pipe organ in the world premiere performance of John the Revelator by Mark Buller. A musical thank you to Rocco's longtime home, St. John the Divine Church in Houston.

New music celebrating the longtime concert home of Rocco, St. John the Divine Church in Houston, Texas. John the Revelator by American composer Mark Buller. Mayan Chen led the ensemble Rocco, and Stephen Newberry played the organ for that world premiere performance in St. John the Divine Church. Mark Buller took inspiration from gospel blues singer Blind Willie Johnson's song, John the Revelator. He says he hopes the spirit of Johnson shines through that new piece, which mimics Johnson's gravelly voice and the call-and-response structure. Buller adds that Depeche Mode has done a similar musical treatment of John the Revelator, although the band, in his words, follows a tiny bit more the electro-grunge route than he did. John the Revelator for Organ and Chamber Orchestra by American composer Mark Buller. In a moment, we're back in the PT studio with our young artist, soprano Claudia Diaz.

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3: Welcome back. I'm Valerie Kaler in APM's Mod Moon Warehouser studio with PT Young artist Claudia Diaz and her collaborator, pianist Kevin Korth. We've got more musical treats coming, but let's chat just a tiny bit first. Claudia, you started in ballet before pivoting to opera, or should I say pirouetting to opera.
4: Yes.

0: Yes, I started in ballet when I was like 5 years old. My mom was like, I need to get you out of the house on Saturdays. You need to do something.
1: As an opera singer, you are embodying theater and movement and all of those things. Just your facial expressions are their own theater, you know, their own dance. It sounds
0: Thank
1: like
0: you.
1: there's a dance connection to the piece you're going to sing for us
0: Oh,
1: next, a
0: yes.
1: bolero. It turns out that word means different things in different Spanish-speaking countries.
0: Yes.
1: In Spain, a bolero, traditional dance. But in Mexico and in Puerto Rico, it is a sultry ballad.
0: Oh, yes.
1: We're going to hear a couple boleros in this second session. Let's start with the one from Mexico. Tell me what the title means and some of the lyrics.
0: Yes, of course. It literally translates to swear to me. Even if you see somebody else, even if you continue on with your life, you know, there's nobody that has kissed me or loved me or wanted me like you do. I've never been kissed the way you've kissed me since the day I was born. So, yeah, bolero in Latin America, we just keep it sultry and passionate. And so, yeah, this is Júrame, swear to me, and enjoy.

0: Maria Grever. She was an early 20th century Mexican composer. She wrote like 1,000 songs, including lots for Hollywood films. And her first breakout success was the piece we just heard, Júrame. Soprano Claudia Diaz with pianist Kevin Korth. Kevin, you are not an accompanist. You are a true collaborator. Now, as I watched the two of you rehearse earlier, I saw some exchanges about this word or that note length. What is it like to work with a rising star like Claudia?
1: Oh, it's a joy. It is an absolute joy. Somebody who can do anything, somebody who's basically hungry for new ideas and wants to try new things out, new repertoire. And it's an exciting moment in somebody's career, I think, when they're just absorbing everything and then getting ready to release it into the world. And I think this is where Claudia's at.
2: I'm very grateful. Very, very grateful.
0: It is very exciting to be on the cusp with you right here. There is more to the life of a classically trained singer than opera arias. Not that there's anything wrong with opera arias. We heard a couple bangers in our first session. But for our last set with Claudia and Kevin, we're going to explore a little bit. Now, as I mentioned earlier, we've got another bolero coming, one from Puerto Rico. That is coming up in just a few minutes. But first, an art song. We're about to hear an art song by Francis Poulenc. Can you tell me why you chose this song?
2: This piece, out of all of the music that I sing, this is my mother's favorite, Silvia López Pacheco. Love you, Mom. I will clean the things you told me to when I get home. So this is The Pathways of Love, Le Chemin de l'Amour, and she just loves it, and she cries every time. And I made a vow to myself that everywhere I go, besides bringing Puerto Rico with me, and like whether I do a recital or a concert, I will always try my best to incorporate this song as an homage to my mother and everything that she's done for me. It's just lovely. We're gonna travel to Puerto Rico, and we're also gonna travel to France. And this is Le Chemin de l'Amour.
0: The Paths of Love by Francis Poulenc, with soprano Claudia Diaz and pianist Kevin Korth.

0: That was so lovely. Soprano Claudia Diaz, pianist Kevin Korth, here in the Mod Moon Weyerhaeuser Music Studio at APM with Beautiful Sunrise by Puerto Rican guitarist, singer, composer, bandleader Tito Enriquez. Claudia, you are PT Young Artist in Residence, born and raised in Puerto Rico, and you said that you bring it with you wherever you go.
1: Oh, yes. I'm a very proud Puerto Ricana, a very proud Boricua, and it is my sole purpose to bring my island everywhere I go, and this is a way of bringing it. This piece, which literally translates to Beautiful Sunrise, starts off with describing how the veil of the night gets uncovered by the sunlight of the sun, and how fulfilled we feel as Puerto Ricans to be chosen by God to be born in this beautiful island, and that the first light that we saw was the light of Puerto Rico. It is a piece that's standard in Puerto Rican repertoire. It's one of our gems. And it was listened by my grandparents, my parents, uncles, aunts, me, and every Puerto Rican. It really holds a very special place in our hearts. So that is Bello Amanecer, one of my favorites. And I'm so glad that I got to present it and share it with everybody here.
0: Thank you for bringing that island sunrise to Minnesota with you.
1: Anytime. Usted pide que hay.
0: And thank you both so much for being here today, for the beautiful music you created together. Pianist Kevin Korth, so wonderful to meet you and to hear you play.
2: Same.
0: Claudia Diaz, wow. Wow. What a delight to spend a couple of hours with you, to hear you talk so passionately and so colorfully about the pieces of music we heard, about your home, about the art of music. I am so looking forward to seeing what's next for you. Check back in with us in a year or two, okay?
1: I will.
0: In the meantime, I'm going to follow you on Instagram.
1: I'll follow you back. Thank you for having us.
0: Performance Today's Young Artist in Residence series is produced by Megan Oglesby. Craig Thorson recorded and mixed this studio session with assistance from intern Sean Belcher. And a very special thanks, as always, to Chip and Vicki Emery for their ongoing support for our Young Artist in Residence series. If you'd like to hear Claudia Diaz again or enjoy performances from past young artists, you can find it all on the PT page. These extraordinary performances, thoughtful conversations, and some gorgeous music videos from some of the future stars of classical music. Enjoy all the classical goodies on the PT page at yourclassical.org. Our technical director here at PT is Greg Thorson. Jean Barron is our technical producer. Our director of media production and operations is Elizabeth Iverson. The senior director of media operations for APM is Josh Kubasta. We had engineering help this week from Tessa Bloch, Michael Osborne, Cameron Wiley, and Michael DeMarc. 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
3: 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I'm Tanya Cole. My time is up today. Until Monday, bright and early with the birds, I wish you a lovely weekend. And maybe let's all think rain. If that's what you're into, I hope so. It'll help cool us down. I'm glad you chose your classical station to listen to this morning. I think you made the right choice. Maybe we see you this weekend at the opera, as we will be tailgating tomorrow night for the U.S. premiere of the opera Lili Elba. You might catch David Sinkis or Alexis Corbin. You can taste some wine from Vivac Winery. We'd love to see you. 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
0: Her name was Grażyna Wacewicz. She was a multi-talented musician born in Poland in 1909, adept on the violin, piano, and in composition. In the 1930s, she played first violin in the Polish Radio Orchestra. Making music was such an important part of her life, not even war stopped her. She was part of an underground concert scene that continued in Poland during World War II. And she was a prolific composer, writing more than 200 musical works. From APM, American Public Media, this is Performance Today. I'm Valerie Kaler. Coming up, a symphony by Grażyna Wacewicz from a concert in Poland later in this hour of PT.
2: We often think about it like a Japanese man or an Asian man walking through some kind of market. So he's seeing all these different spices. Maybe he's in and out of different shops. He's like kind of exploring the area.
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9: Good morning. Happy Friday to you all. I'm Kathleen Rich. I'm coming to you from my home studios here in Santa Fe, and I am beginning my final midday shift with you here on Listener Support at 95.5 KHFM. 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
0: From APM, American Public Media, this is Performance Today. I'm Valerie Kaler. So glad to have you here for our musical adventures and discoveries. Violinist Joshua Bell has always been drawn to melody, and he is not at all shy about performing and recording music that was not originally written for the violin, because a great tune is a great tune. His 2003 album, Romance of the Violin, was all, quote-unquote, covers, arrangements of piano works by Debussy and Chopin, favorite cello pieces like The Swan and Bourdin's Nocturne reimagined for the violin. That album hit the top of Billboard's classical charts and stayed there for 50 weeks. I'm just saying, Joshua Bell not only has an appreciation for classical music's most sublime melodies, he also delivers interpretations that are sensitive and convincing. In 2019, he created an arrangement of Frédéric Chopin's Nocturne in E-flat major, originally for piano, but expanded into a piece for orchestra and solo violin. Chopin himself was heavily under the influence of Bellini's Bel Canto operas when he wrote it, and the melody of this nocturne is absolutely lyrical. Joshua Bell sings it here on his violin, with Lahav Shani conducting La Scala Philharmonic Orchestra.

0: Joshua Bell with La Scala Philharmonic, led by Lahav Shami, in concert at La Scala in Milan, Italy. They played Bell's arrangement of the Nocturne in E-flat by Chopin. Joshua Bell is launching into an intense and extensive performance season. Two big tours with the Academy of St. Martin in the Fields. He's their music director. Concert tours in China and across Europe. And he's in his second season with the New Jersey Symphony as their principal guest conductor, focusing on all Beethoven concerts in recognition of the 200th anniversary of Beethoven's death. Just the tip of the iceberg for violinist, conductor, and arranger Joshua Bell. In a moment, uncelebrated then, unforgettable now. This is Performance Today from APM.
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2: I'm Kathleen Rich, and Turn Up the Opera is back for 2026. 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
0: Pianist Jonathan Biss has played and recorded lots of music by Beethoven and Mozart and Schumann, all composers who at least had an idea that the music they were creating might live on beyond their own time. Biss says that Franz Schubert had a very different experience. First of all, an all-too-short life. Schubert died at the age of 31. And during his brief adult years, basically just the 1820s, Schubert wasn't really among the stars of the music scene in Vienna. Most of his compositions were not published during his life. The few that did get played in public mostly got heard by friends and family. Here's Jonathan Biss.
3: Schubert, more than the other great composers, would be shocked to know that we're sitting here and playing his music, talking about it, feeling as strongly as we do about it. I feel so horribly sad for him when I think about how he never had the satisfaction of knowing what his music has brought to people. I mean, it's unbelievable to think that he never had the chance to know that that might happen.
0: And yet here we are, almost two centuries after Schubert's death in 1828, about to enjoy one of his works, as we often do in this realm of classical music. Jonathan Biss gave this concert for the Frederic Chopin Society in St. Paul, Minnesota. He's playing the Impromptu No. 3 by Franz Schubert.

The Impromptu No. 3 by Franz Schubert. Jonathan Biss at the piano. He gave that concert for the Frederick Chopin Society in St. Paul, Minnesota. Jonathan Biss has said that if he ever stopped feeling that music was challenging and life-altering, he'd hang it up, become an accountant. Happily, he is the kind of musician who doesn't just perform a piece, he inhabits it. He dives so deeply into studying composers and their compositions, creating projects, writing about them, teaching them. I'm doubtful, very doubtful, that music will ever stop being fascinating for Jonathan Biss. In a moment, number one.

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0: To call this next work the Symphony No. 1 by Grazina Bacevich feels a bit murky. In the years before World War II, Bacevich wrote her first symphony, but she was completely unhappy with it, would not count it in her official list of works. That is not the first symphony anybody plays or hears today. Bacevich returned to the idea of writing a symphony during World War II. She completed her new work in 1945 and was okay enough with this version to go ahead with the premiere a few years later. She called it her Symphony No. 1. Still, Bacevich had her reservations, never published the symphony, though she didn't completely pull the plug. So maybe it's more accurate to say we're about to hear the Symphony No. 1 version 2.0 beta by Grazina Bacevich, somewhat but never fully approved by the composer, and to this day rarely played in the concert hall, although folks like Marin Alsop are looking to change that. She leads the Polish National Radio Symphony Orchestra in concert in Katowice, Poland.

0: The Symphony No. 1 by Grażyna Bacewicz. Maron Alsop led the Polish National Radio Symphony Orchestra in concert in Katowice, Poland, where she's in her third season as artistic director and conductor of the orchestra. Alsop, by the way, RPT Classical Woman of the Year back in 2021, honored not only for her artistry, but for her continued mentorship of young conductors. And she recently had another idea to provide opportunities for emerging conductors. Based on Alsop's recommendation, the Cliburn will launch a new competition for conductors in 2028. Alsop says the 12 in-person competitors will benefit from the prizes and from being able to work with the Houston Symphony. She added, quote, "Even if you don't win the competition, you win the competition." Maron Alsop, head of the jury for the new Cliburn International Competition for Conductors in 2028. Our staff here at PT, senior producer Catherine Slusher, producers Megan Oglesby and Kathleen Bradbury, associate producer John Goman, music logger David Kemp. Our classical digital producer is Inez Juanchez. 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
1: 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I've enjoyed sharing Performance Today with you here on Listener Supported 95.5 KHFM. I hope you continue with me coming up in the 11 o'clock hour, an organ concerto of Handel, as well as music of Franz Lehár, Giovanni Gabrielli, and Maurice Ravel. So stay tuned.

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2: 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The Woods Before Sunrise, Environment and Place in New Mexico's Black Contemporary is on view at Albuquerque Museum through Sunday, October 18th. 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
3: Hello again, I'm Kathleen Rich. I'm coming to you from my home studios here in Santa Fe. I hope you're all having a lovely Friday morning. We will start off the 11 o'clock hour with the Organ Concerto No. 12 in B-flat major of Handel, played here by Simon Preston with Yehudi Menuhin and the Menuhin Festival Orchestra.

You just heard Simon Preston with Yehudi Menuhin and the Menuhin Festival Orchestra in the Organ Concerto No. 12 in B-flat Major, Opus 7, No. 6 of Handel. 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

0: André Rieu in the Johann Strauss Orchestra in Vilja Song of Franz Lehár. I'm Kathleen Rich. 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
1: David Schifrin, Stefan Dorr, Jennifer Frauci, Toby Apple, Eric Kim, and Soyun Kate Lee perform the orchestral sextet in C major by Dohnányi. I'm Kerry Frumkin, and our next musical hour from the Santa Fe Chamber Music Festival also includes Lila Josefowitz and Paul Watkins in the duo for violin and cello by Ravel.
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4: 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This week, Alan Gilbert returns, playing violin in Mendelssohn's Octet and Arensky's Quartet, plus viola in a trio arrangement of Bach's Goldberg Variations, with violinist Jennifer Gilbert and cellist Paul Watkins. Grammy-winning baritone Will Liverman sings Mahler's Songs of a Wayfarer, and Robert Owen's Mortal Storm, a setting of five poems by Langston Hughes. Nicholas Namaratza plays Ravel and Scriabin in a solo piano recital, and cellist Peter Wiley and pianist Anna Polonsky give a duo recital

You just heard Anna Bilsma with Bob van Asperen in a sonata in G major of Giovanni Gabrielli. I'm Kathleen Rich, and you are invited to opening nights of the Santa Fe Opera exclusively on KHFM. 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Now we continue with the Piano Concerto in G Major of Maurice Ravel, played here by Jean-Yves Thibaudet and the Montreal Symphony Orchestra.

0: Jean-Yves Thibaudet and the Montreal Symphony Orchestra in the Piano Concerto in G Major of Maurice Ravel. I'm Kathleen Rich. 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

Sir Charles Mackerras and the Scottish Chamber Orchestra with the overture to Wolfgang Amadeus Mozart's opera, The Marriage of Figaro. I'm Kathleen Rich. This is Listener Supported, 95.5 KHFM. Coming up in the noon hour, we will have your lunch at the Pops, so stay tuned.

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1: Good afternoon. I'm Kathleen Rich. I'm coming to you on this Friday from the KHFM studios in my closet. It's 12 o'clock, which means it's time for Lunch at the Pops. And this is my official last Lunch at the Pops with you. If you haven't heard the news, Amy O'Brien is taking over midday shifts Monday through Friday, and I will

switch to Saturday afternoons after the opera and the sacred hours on Sunday. And many of you have written, and you are so sweet. I'm not doing this just because I am tired of KHFM. I have taken a new full-time job teaching music at a school here in Santa Fe, and doing that and 6 days of radio seemed a bit much. So Amy was nice enough to trade. But I will still be here, so I hope you tune in. But enough about me. Let's get this Lunch of the Pop started. We have a suite from the Rodgers and Hammerstein musical, The King and I, and it's performed here by Eric Kunzel and the Cincinnati Pops.

Eric Kunzel and the Cincinnati Pops with the suite from the Rodgers and Hammerstein musical, The King and I. I'm Kathleen Rich, and we are smack in the middle of summer concert season, and you can hear Santa Fe Chamber Music Festival broadcast right here on KHFM. 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Now we have Gotta Dance, a Jerome Robbins tribute, performed here by John Williams and the Boston Pops.

John Williams and the Boston Pops with Gotta Dance, a Jerome Robbins tribute. I'm Kathleen Rich, and you can reach me at kathleen@khfm.org. If you'd like to send an email, I'd love to hear from you. Now, on Lunch at the Pops, we have the Einen Polka of Johann Strauss Jr., performed here by Herbert von Karajan and the Vienna Philharmonic.

0: A live recording of Herbert von Karajan and the Vienna Philharmonic in the Annan Polka of Johann Strauss Jr. I'm Kathleen Rich. This is Lunch of the Pops here on listener-supported 95.5 KHFM Classical Public Radio. Coming up next, film music of Ennio Morricone.
1: Henry David Thoreau described friendship as an intelligence above language. 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

James Galway with the London Mozart Players in the theme that Ennio Morricone composed for the film Cinema Paradiso. I'm Kathleen Rich. Turn Up the Opera is back for 2026. Congratulations go out to Jack, who won tickets to attend opening night of the American premiere of Tobias Bicker's Lily Elba, alongside KHFM host David Sinkis this Saturday. 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Now, Lunch at the Pops, we have the Young Prince and Young Princess from Nikolai Rimsky-Korsakov's Scheherazade. And once again, we have Herbert von Karajan, but this time conducting the Berlin Philharmonic.

Herbert von Karajan and the Berlin Philharmonic in The Young Prince and Young Princess from Scheherazade of Nikolai Rimsky-Korsakov. I'm Kathleen Rich, and you can listen to KHFM on Alexa or any other smart speaker. Just ask your speaker to play classical KHFM. Now, Lunch at the Pops, the El Cid March from Nicolas Rojas' score to the film El Cid, and it's performed here by James Sedaris and the New Zealand Symphony Orchestra.

0: James Sedaris and the New Zealand Symphony Orchestra in the March from Miklós Rózsa's score to the film El Cid. I'm Kathleen Rich. Coming up next on our Lunch at the Pops, we'll have film music of Randy Newman.
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Eric Kunzel and the Cincinnati Pops with a suite from Randy Newman's score to the baseball film The Natural, starring Robert Redford. I'm Kathleen Rich. This is Lunch at the Pops here on listener-supported 95.5 KHFM. Coming up in the 1 o'clock hour, we'll have your big one at one. And today we have the Kreutzer Sonata, the violin sonata number 9 of Ludwig von Beethoven. So stay tuned.

And once again, we heard Eric Kunz on the Cincinnati Pops with the March of the Cards, from Sammy Fain's score to Alice in Wonderland. I'm Kathleen Rich. Stay tuned. Your big one at one is coming up.

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1: Hello again, I'm Kathleen Rich. I'm coming to you from my home studios here in Santa Fe. Hope your Friday afternoon is off to a great start. It is now time for me to introduce my official last Big One at One. I'm sure I'll fill in for Amy occasionally like she filled in for me. But since I start weekends tomorrow, this will be it for me. So it's a good one. We have the

Violin Sonata number 9 in A major of Ludwig von Beethoven. He wrote this in 1803 for the violinist Rudolf Kreutzer. So he dedicated it to Kreutzer, and it's called that. However, what I love is apparently Kreutzer thoroughly disliked the piece and refused to play it. It had its premiere in May of 1803. I was reading it because Beethoven played the premiere, but George Bridgetower was the violinist for that premiere. It is played here by Anna-Sophie Mutter and Lambert Orkies. Enjoy.

0: I hope you enjoyed today's presentation of The Big One at One. You just heard Anna-Sophie Mutter and Lambert Orkies in the Violin Sonata No. 9 in A Major, the Kreutzer Sonata of Ludwig von Beethoven, which was completed in 1803. I'm Kathleen Rich. You can reach me at kathleen@khfm.org. If you'd like to send an email, I'd love to hear from you. 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
1: The love-struck Nemorino will try anything to win the heart of Adina. Luckily for him, a doctor is selling a potion which he claims will instantly make her fall in love. Join me, Lisa Flynn, as we head to Barcelona's Gran Teatre del Liceu for Donizetti's heartwarming comic opera, The Elixir of Love. I hope you'll be listening.
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Martin Rudderman with Laurindo Almeida in a Sicilian from the Peleos Melisande suite of Gavrio Fauré. I'm Kathleen Rich. 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And coming up in the 2 o'clock hour, we'll have your Oasis, 15 minutes of peaceful music to help you rest and unwind in the middle of your Friday afternoons. So stay tuned.

Bruno Weil, the Orchestra of the Age of Enlightenment, and the Vienna Boys Choir in the Kyrie from a Mass in C major of Franz Schubert. I'm Kathleen Rich. Stay tuned. Your Oasis is coming up.

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1: Good afternoon. I'm Kathleen Rich. I'm coming to you on this Friday from my home studios here in Santa Fe, and it is now time for your Oasis. Every Monday through Friday at 2 p.m., we have 15 minutes of restful music for you to relax a bit in the middle of your hectic afternoon. Today, we'll begin with the Andante from the Violin Concerto in B-flat major of Antonio Vivaldi. Then we'll hear the second movement, an Adagio ma non troppo from the Flute Concerto No. 1 of Mozart. And we'll close with the Serenade of Franz Schubert. Enjoy.

0: hope you feel a little bit more relaxed. That was your Oasis. 15 minutes of peaceful music to help you rest and unwind in the middle of your Friday afternoon. We began with the Andante from Antonio Vivaldi's Violin Concerto in B-flat major, or BWV 583, played here by Nicola Benedetti and the Benedetti Baroque Orchestra. Then we heard Susan Palma with the Orpheus Chamber Orchestra in the Adagio ma non troppo, the second movement from the Flute Concerto No. 1 of Wolfgang Amadeus Mozart. And we closed with Julian Lloyd Webber and John Linehan in a serenade of Franz Schubert. I'm Kathleen Rich. You can reach me at kathleen@khfm.org. If you'd like to send an email, I'd love to hear from you. Up next, poetic tone pictures of Antonin Dvorak.
1: It's one of the most electrifying and revolutionary works in the orchestral repertoire, Stravinsky's The Rite of Spring. 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That's next time with the CSO. I'm Lisa Simeone.
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Pianist Life of Onsness with the Bacchanalia from the Poetic Tone Pictures of Antonin Dvorak. I'm Kathleen Rich. 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

0: I've said it before and I'll say it again. That ending gets me every time. Goosebumps. It was the 1919 version of the Firebird Suite of Igor Stravinsky, taken, of course, from his ballet, performed here by Pavel Yarvi and the Cincinnati Symphony Orchestra. I'm Kathleen Rich, and here at 95.5 KHFM, we love to interact with our listeners about our music and community. 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Up next, a fantasia of William Byrd. 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

David Maroney on harpsichord with a fantasia from the keyboard book 13 of William Byrd. I'm Kathleen Rich. 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And with that, my time is mostly done. I've enjoyed sharing this music with you. I'll be back actually tomorrow afternoon after the opera, as it is now time for me to take over your weekend music. I'll be here Saturday afternoons and Sunday morning for the Sacred Hours, so I hope you'll join me for that. And of course, there's more great music coming up, so stay tuned for Alexis Corbin. Have a lovely rest of your day, and thanks for listening.

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2: 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This week, Alan Gilbert returns, playing violin in Mendelssohn's Octet and Arensky's Quartet, plus viola in a trio arrangement of Bach's Goldberg Variations, with violinist Jennifer Gilbert and cellist Paul Watkins. Grammy-winning baritone Will Liverman sings Mahler's Songs of a Wayfarer, and Robert Owen's Mortal Storm, the setting of five poems by Langston Hughes. Nicholas Namaratza plays Ravel and Scriabin in a solo piano recital, and cellist Peter Wiley and pianist Anna Polonsky give a duo recital featuring music by Beethoven and Mendelssohn. Tickets and information by phone at 505-982-1890 or online at santafechambermusic.org. 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

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I'm Alexis Corbin, and in a couple hours, I will be speaking with Maura Smiley, who's in town with the Desert Chorale. She's a composer and performer. She has composed for and is performing with the Desert Chorale this summer. Stick around to hear more about that. But we have a lot of music coming up in between then and now, like the music of Poulenc. We're going to hear Poulenc's Sonata for Horn, Trumpet, and Trombone next. If you're just tuning in, thanks for joining us on this Friday, July 31st, 2026.

We've been listening to the Sonata for Horn, Trumpet, and Trombone of Francis Poulenc, written in 1922. It was in three movements there. The first movement, a series of dance episodes. The second movement, a lullaby. And the third movement, Rondo. It was performed by Hervé Julien on horn. Guy Tovron was the trumpet player. And Jacques Moger was the trombonist. And this is listener-supported 95.5 KHFM. I'm Alexis Corbin, back in the KHFM studios with you. Thanks so much to Eliana Joy for filling in for me yesterday so that we could go hit a happy hour over at Susan's Fine Wine and Spirits. We were there from 3 to 5 yesterday. Amy O'Brien and Kathleen Rich and I having a great time. Ian, our development and membership associate, was there as well. We were having a really, really lovely time talking to so many of you over at Susan's as we celebrated our big schedule change in August. Kathleen Rich takes over the weekends. She's on Saturday afternoons tomorrow. Wow, it is tomorrow. And Sunday mornings, as always, with the Sacred Hours. And then starting on Monday, Amy O'Brien is your midday host here on KHFM from 11 to 3. So thanks again to everyone who came out to Susan's yesterday. We had a really great time. And we always have a great time listening to the music of Beethoven. So here's the Allegro con Brio, fourth movement of Beethoven's Symphony No. 7, performed by the Revolutionary and Romantic Orchestra.

0: The revolutionary and romantic orchestra performing the fourth movement, Allegro con brio, of Beethoven's Symphony No. 7, which I think is my favorite Beethoven symphony. But what's yours? You can tell me. You can share whatever's on your mind by emailing alexis@khfm.org. Of course, I have mentioned before, I have a classically overfull inbox, but I try to get back to listeners. So if you want to tell me what your favorite Beethoven symphony is, I would love to know. And coming up next, music of Vivaldi on the way. It would be hard to nail down your favorite Vivaldi concerto because he wrote hundreds of them, but we have one of them coming up next.
1: An all Beethoven program is in store for us as we head to the Copenhagen Concert Hall, home to the Danish National Symphony Orchestra. Antonello Monacorda will lead the orchestra in the Coriolanus Overture and the fateful Symphony No. 5. And Leif Ove Andsnes will be soloist in the energetic Piano Concerto No. 3. I'm Jan Weller. I hope you'll be listening.
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3: the Santa Fe Opera. The Santa Fe Opera's 2026 season features Puccini's Madama Butterfly, the story of a Japanese girl who sacrifices her heritage for the American dream only to find tragedy at the hands of an American naval officer. Mozart's The Magic Flute is a fantastical quest to save a princess full of enchanting characters and daring trials. Tchaikovsky's Eugene Onegin tells the story of unbridled passion, devastating heartbreak, and unspoken regret. A new production of Handel's Rodelinda presents a timeless tale of shadowy political intrigue and ultimately redemption. And the American premiere of Tobias Picker's Lili Elba, the true story of a Danish painter who became one of the first to undergo gender affirmation surgery nearly a century ago. Tickets are available at the opera's website, santafeopera.org, or 505-986-5900, Monday through Saturday, 9 a.m. to 5 p.m.
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That was a string concerto written by Antonio Vivaldi, performed by Jean Lamont and Tafel Music. You heard it on your home for classical music in New Mexico. 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We are also the place to go when you want to know what's happening in live performance around the state. And one of those things happening tonight, Upstart Crows in Santa Fe start to present The Importance of Being Earnest. That's happening this weekend, Friday through Sunday. And, you know, I was on an Oscar Wilde kick for a little bit there. I just read that book again. So maybe I should go check out The Importance of Being Earnest. Here's the thing. I knew about that because I checked News of the Arts, khfm.org. And you'll find News of the Arts under Listen and Watch. That's just one of many, many theater opportunities and dance and concerts and galleries, too, that we have listed there for you. Next, a symphony by Mozart. This is the Symphony No. 17. Kirschel 129, Sir Charles McCarris leading the Prague Chamber Orchestra in the music of Mozart.

0: The Symphony No. 17 of Mozart. It was performed there by Sir Charles Mackerras and the Prague Chamber Orchestra. Mozart wrote that symphony when he was just 16 years old. Actually, some parts were written earlier, but he was finished with it by the time he was 16. And famously, for its time at least, he used what was called a Mannheim crescendo. The Mannheim crescendo was a big deal at the time. The idea of a whole orchestral swell, for those of you who don't know music terminology, and you don't have to, a crescendo is when things get louder, and the Mannheim crescendo was this new idea, this crazy new idea that the whole orchestra might get louder altogether. I love thinking about a time when that was a bit of a groundbreaking idea, and that 16-year-old Mozart would incorporate it there in his 17th symphony. Coming up on 95.5 KHFM, a waltz by Josef Strauss.
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3: 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This week, Alan Gilbert returns, playing violin in Mendelssohn's Octet and Arensky's Quartet, plus viola in a trio arrangement of Bach's Goldberg Variations, with violinist Jennifer Gilbert and cellist Paul Watkins. Grammy-winning baritone Will Liverman sings Mahler's Songs of a Wayfarer and Robert Owen's Mortal Storm, a setting of five poems by Langston Hughes. Nicholas Damarazza plays Ravel and Scriabin in a solo piano recital, and cellist Peter Wiley and pianist Anna Polonsky give a duo recital featuring music by Beethoven and Mendelssohn. Tickets and information by phone at 505-982-1890 or online at santafechambermusic.org. 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

0: Christian Pollock leading the Slovak State Philharmonic Orchestra in Josef Strauss's Flattergeister Waltz. Flattergeister, by the way, it's a German word. It means fickle minds or flighty spirits. It's often used to describe people who are shallow, easily distracted, unstable, or whimsical. So a whimsical little waltz written by Josef Strauss. I wonder if at the dance halls of Vienna he maybe ever ran into folks that were shallow, easily distracted, or unstable, or maybe just whimsical. However, he liked to define Flattergeister in the day. You know, I know you're not easily distracted, so let me give you some important information about the month of August, which is here before you know it, tomorrow even. Throughout the month of August, every Monday night, you have the opportunity to hear, right here at KHFM, a broadcast of the opera is happening this summer at the Santa Fe Opera. There are five Mondays in August. There's five operas in this summer season. You can hear all of them. So mark your calendars, 6 p.m. every Monday in August. We start on Monday the 3rd with Madama Butterfly. Stay tuned. The 4 o'clock hour starts with your health minute, and we'll follow that with a healthy dose of Haydn.
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2: Among a cohort of 2,800 people, those who received cognitive speed training compared to usual care or memory and reasoning training were less likely to be diagnosed with Alzheimer's disease 20 years later. That's according to a study by Johns Hopkins Alzheimer's disease expert Marilyn Albert and colleagues.
3: This particular task is demanding. You're looking at a computer screen, trying to identify objects that are in the center of the screen, and then also there are things around that object, and you're trying to locate them in space. So it's complicated. It's what we call a task of divided attention, because you're switching your attention between these different things on the screen. To do it for an hour twice a week is a lot, but in this case, it was clear that if you did it for just 6 weeks and then a booster session after a year and after 3 years, really made a difference.
2: Albert says this is the first study of its kind and reduced risk by 25%. At Johns Hopkins, I'm Elizabeth Tracy.
0: I'm Alexis Corbin in the KHFM studios in Albuquerque on this last day of July. It is Friday, July 31st. Here comes August. I can't believe it. It really feels like it's, once the fall hits, it's basically New Year, at least in my calendar. So here we go. Let's get on the roller coaster together. But before we do that, you know, we should always remember to take some time to stop and savor the beautiful things in life, like all the incredible visual art that exists all the time in New Mexico. It's amazing to think how much a part of our identity here in New Mexico visual art really is. And that goes back to time immemorial with the petroglyphs, really. There's always something to see in a gallery or a museum. And one of the places you can find out about it, a great place to go, is KHFM's News of the Arts, where we have so many listings there. But, you know, maybe we don't have everything. If you know about a gallery or a museum that should be listed, you also have a place there to add your information so that everyone can experience the great visual art going on all around us. So khfm.org. I would love for you to check out Gallery News under Listen and Watch. Actually, what you're going to find is News of the Arts, and then you'll find Gallery News from there. You know, it's like two clicks in, whatever. KHFM, look under Listen and Watch for News of the Arts. You won't be sorry. Now, next up, we have music of Leif Ove Andsnes, who, by the way, is a huge fan of the keyboard works of Josef Haydn. He praises Haydn's structural brilliance, emotional transparency, and dramatic shifts in his piano works. So we're going to hear a piano sonata, number 33 to be specific, of Josef Haydn, performed here by Leif Ove Andsnes.

0: Leif Ove Andsnes performing the piano sonata number 33 in D major of Franz Josef Haydn. This is 95.5 KHFM. We're your home for classical music in New Mexico, and we keep you connected to what's going on here too. For instance, this summer, the Santa Fe Desert Chorale has brought in the composer and performer Moira Smiley for a commissioned work, and I will have the lucky opportunity to talk to Moira Smiley in just about 1 hour. So stay tuned for that. Coming up next, though, it's our signature work of the day on Weird Instrument Day. What could be coming? Stay tuned. First, we check the weather.
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2: Partly cloudy tonight with gusty canyon winds into the early morning hours. 70 Albuquerque, 63 Santa Fe. Tomorrow, we finally get a break. The weekend is not a washout, but watch for late day showers and

0: Shores on Saturday, 95 Albuquerque, 89 Santa Fe. Saturday night, an umbrella is a good idea if you're stepping out. Scattered showers and storms possible until midnight. 71 Albuquerque, 59 Santa Fe. I'm KOAT 7 meteorologist Olga Breeze with your KOAT Action 7 News forecast for Classical 95.5 KHFM.
1: It is time for today's signature work, and July 31st each year is celebrated. And, you know, I told you it was Weird Instrument Day. That is some very biased language. Let me tell you that July 31st is not Weird Instrument Day. It is Uncommon Musical Instrument Day. Every year, July 31st is a special day dedicated to exploring rare, experimental, historical, unconventional sound-making instruments from around the world. And today, we have one of the classic unusual instruments for our signature work. Today, it is the theremin, an electronic instrument played without any physical touch, just by moving your hands near its metal antenna to control pitch and volume. Now, while that may seem like a novelty instrument, there are theremin virtuosos in the world today and historically as well. One of the best known being Clara Rockmore. Rockmore was a 20th century musician, originally a classical violin prodigy, but over time, she developed tendonitis that made her give up playing the violin. So what did she do? Well, she did what anyone would do, of course. She turned to this new, interesting instrument called the theremin and became the world's foremost performer on it. We are going to hear Clara Rockmore now performing her theremin with her sister, Nadia Reisenberg, at the piano. This is Rockmore's version of The Swan from Saint-Saëns' Carnival of the Animals, performed on theremin.

0: Clara Rockmore performing on Theremin with her sister Nadia Reisenberg at the piano on this uncommon musical instruments day. July 31st each year we celebrate that special day, and so today we celebrate the theremin performed by a theremin virtuoso of the 20th century, Clara Rockmore. That was Camille Saint-Saëns' The Swan from Carnival of the Animals for today's signature work. I'm Alexis Corbin. Thanks for tuning in, sharing some of your afternoon with me as we hurtle towards August on this July 31st. I have music so often beloved in wintertime coming up next. On a hot summer day, we hear the Waltz of the Flowers from the Nutcracker. Stay tuned.
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4: 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Nicholas Namaratza plays Ravel and Scriabin in a solo piano recital, and cellist Peter Wiley and pianist Anna Polonsky give a duo recital featuring music by Beethoven and Mendelssohn. 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

Andre Previn and the London Symphony Orchestra with the Waltz of the Flowers from Tchaikovsky's Nutcracker. It is July 31st, but basically blink and before you know it, we will be in Nutcracker season. We can always count on the many wonderful Nutcracker performances, and I love the variety that we have in New Mexico, like Dance Arts Los Alamos will present a Nutcracker, and Festival Ballet Albuquerque and the New Mexico Ballet Company, and probably many more, giving us the opportunity to celebrate the holidays with Tchaikovsky. You know, when all of those schedules are available, we are going to share them with you here at KHFM. So just make sure you keep listening. We'll tell you where all of your favorite holiday performances are when the time comes. But we're still in the summer festival season right now. And I've got to tell you that opening night of the American premiere of Lily Elba is tomorrow at the Santa Fe Opera, and KHFM will be there. We've been tailgating on opening nights. This is the last opening night, and we want you to come by. We'll be in the parking lot from about 6 o'clock on, and we even have some new KHFM swag. You can just ask about it, maybe take home something kind of cool for yourself. But we'll be there with our friends at Vivac Winery. They'll be doing wine tastings in the parking lot. We'll be celebrating.

celebrating the final opening night of the Santa Fe Opera season. And I'll be there. I'll be giving the pre-show talks 2 hours before and 1 hour before the show in Stearin Hall. So come on by if you're heading over to Lily Elba tomorrow. I would love to talk to you. And they would love to talk to you. David Sinkis will be there in the parking lot. It'll be a great time. KHFM.org if you want more information about the opera. You can look under the Opera Lovers page. And now, the music of Bach. This is Bach's Keyboard Concerto No. 3. It's performed by Angela Hewitt on piano, Richard Tognetti leading the Australian Chamber Orchestra.

0: The music of J.S. Bach, performed on piano by Angela Hewitt, Richard Tognetti leading the Australian Chamber Orchestra in Bach's Keyboard Concerto No. 3. Angela Hewitt is known as one of the foremost Bach interpreters, largely because over the course of two decades, from 1994 to 2014, she recorded acclaimed complete keyboard works of Johann Sebastian Bach, which the Sunday Times called one of the record glories of our age. Coming up, we glory in the music of Jean Sibelius and the Swan of Tuonela after the weather.
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2: Partly cloudy tonight with gusty canyon winds into the early morning hours. 70 Albuquerque, 63 Santa Fe. Tomorrow, we finally get a break. The weekend is not a washout, but watch for late-day showers and storms on Saturday. 95 Albuquerque, 89 Santa Fe. Saturday night, an umbrella is a good idea if you're stepping out. Scattered showers and storms possible until midnight. 71 Albuquerque, 59 Santa Fe. I'm KOAT 7 meteorologist Olga Breeze with your KOAT Action 7 News forecast for Classical 95.5 KHFM.
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Music inspired by one of the stories of the Kalevala, the national epic of Finland. That was Jean Sibelius's The Swan of Tuonela. Havard Norang was the English horn soloist. Maris Janssens led the Oslo Philharmonic. It's almost time now for Showtime. At the top of the 5 o'clock hour, Monday through Friday, we celebrate music written for the stage or the screen, so stay tuned.

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2: Good afternoon and happy Friday. It is July 31st, 2026. And I'm Alexis Corbin in the KHFM studios with you until 7 o'clock. I'll be speaking soon with Maura Smiley, who is in town performing with and having composed for the Santa Fe Desert Chorale. So stay tuned for that. First, here at the top of the 5 o'clock hour, we always celebrate music written for the stage or the screen. So it is time now for Showtime. And an iconic bit of film music from the 20th century and 21st as well, I suppose. Today we have music from John Williams' score to the Harry Potter series of films. And you know, as I think of it, I think those were actually all released in the 21st century. I'll have to double check that. Yeah, I think they're all from the 2000s. So, 21st century film music. And we're about to hear it now. This is going to be a Hedwig's theme, which many, many folks have noted over the years, bears a strong resemblance to Faure's Sicilienne. But, you know, there's a long, long history in classical music of composers being inspired by the themes of others. And in fact, Igor Stravinsky once said, good composers borrow, great ones steal. I suppose the important thing is to know who you're borrowing or stealing from. And if it's good music, then it is good music. So that's probably why people love the Hedwig theme of Harry Potter, the theme for that white owl that Harry Potter had as a companion and helper and pet, I suppose. Eric Kunzel leads the Cincinnati Pops now in the music of John Williams, perhaps inspired by Faure. This is Hedwig's theme for today's Showtime.

0: Eric Kunzel leading the Cincinnati Pops in Hedwig's theme from John Williams' score to the Harry Potter films. That was today's Showtime selection. You know, if you love music from the stage or the screen, you love pops, classics, things that are hummable, danceable, then you should definitely plan to tune in Monday through Friday at noon for Lunch at the Pops, which starting next week is hosted by our very own Amy O'Brien. Coming up next, I speak with Maura Smiley, who is in town performing with the Santa Fe Desert Chorale. But first, we check the weather.
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0: Partly cloudy tonight with gusty canyon winds into the early morning hours. 70 Albuquerque, 63 Santa Fe. Tomorrow, we finally get a break. The weekend is not a washout, but watch for late day showers and storms on Saturday. 95 Albuquerque, 89 Santa Fe. Saturday night, an umbrella is a good idea if you're stepping out. Scattered showers and storms possible until midnight. 71 Albuquerque, 59 Santa Fe. I'm KOAT 7 meteorologist Olga Breeze with your KOAT Action 7 News forecast for Classical 95.5 KHFM.
1: Maura Smiley is a busy performer and composer who's been commissioned by many ensembles like the Los Angeles Master Chorale, Consperare, and our very own Santa Fe Desert Chorale, just to name a few. This summer, her work is featured in the Desert Chorale's homecoming program, and I'm so happy to have Maura Smiley here now. Thanks for joining me.
2: I'm so pleased to be here.
1: I know your name will sound familiar to a lot of our listeners. You were just here in New Mexico in April for the Big Sing with the Desert Chorale. Could you just briefly describe what that event was like?
2: Yeah, that was a really fun event that we had at Chatter Albuquerque. And it was an afternoon of singing songs that could be learned really quickly. A lot of them about, you know, uplifting all of us collectively, but other subjects as well. And the point was just to get as many, just the whole room vibrating with voices. So a lot of the point is joy.
1: Your piece, Home, is one of three commissioned world premieres sung by the Desert Chorale this season. Can you talk about the themes in that work?
2: Yeah, thanks for asking. It's a beautiful program, Homecoming, and yes, includes a piece by Siobhan Lloyd and by Sean Kirshner. My piece ends the evening with four smaller pieces. The first one is called Summer Night, and it's a very kind of whispery setting of a haiku by Kobayashi Isa that says, "Summer night, even the stars are whispering to each other." And then it goes into a larger movement called Home, No Harm. This is really influenced by Maya Angelou's amazing quote that sort of sets a boundary for the whole piece. And it is, "You only are free when you realize you belong no place. You belong every place, no place at all. The price is high. The reward is great." And so to me, this reminds us of our place in a giant cosmos, that sense of home should extend very broadly and include all creatures who move and live and, you know, make sense of life here on Earth, but also beyond Earth. So it's just trying to get our minds to think of home as this greater place. And then the third movement is a quick haiku by Matsuo Basho. "Waves of summer grass, all that remains of soldiers' impossible dreams." And then finally, the fourth movement is this big finale that asks, in these uneasy times, can we think towards the future? With James Baldwin's quote, "The children are always ours, every single one of them." Can we leave the future a beautiful earthly home? The one that we have, this beautiful earthly home. So that's the whole sweeping theme of the piece, which is called Home.
1: And obviously we want everyone to get a chance to hear this live when the Desert Chorale performs it, but folks can also check it out and much more about all of your work at your website. Could you give us that page?
2: Yeah, it's moirasmiley.com, and I spell my name Moirasmiley, but I say Maura, which is confusing. But yeah, you can find the piece there on a sheet music part of the website.
1: And you're performing this with the chorale too. Is that your preferred way to work with an ensemble, not just to write for them, but to be an integrated part of the performance?
2: Such a great question. I like both scenarios, but it is a thrill to be able to sing with a beautiful ensemble like this. And so in this case, I absolutely prefer to be performing with these wonderful musicians.
1: There's one more chance to hear Maura Smiley's Home as the Santa Fe Desert Chorale presents Homecoming this Sunday, August 2nd at 4 p.m. Tickets and information are at

0: DesertCorral.org. Maura, thank you so much for taking the time to talk to me about it.
1: Thank you. The pleasure is mine.
0: You know, I almost forgot to mention, this is not the first time that the Desert Corral has collaborated with Maura Smiley. In fact, for their 40th anniversary season, they performed Maura Smiley's Stand in That River. And we're going to hear that right now. And a special little note to our KHFM listeners, our lovers of the midday show. Kathleen Rich is the very first soprano voice you will hear as she is featured alongside Michael Jones. Other soloists throughout this piece are Marcus Ruff, Alyssa Ruth Suver, Savannah Porter, Brad Naylor, and John Buffett. This is the Santa Fe Desert Corral performing Maura Smiley's Stand in That River.

0: Joshua Haberman led the Santa Fe Desert Chorale in Stand in That River. That was music composed by Maura Smiley, recorded during the 40th anniversary season of the Santa Fe Desert Chorale. Maura Smiley is back with the chorale this summer for their homecoming program, and the last chance for you to hear it is this weekend. I'm so thrilled to have had Maura Smiley to talk to me about it. If you missed our talk, you can check it out at khfm.org under in the KHFM studio. Scroll down, you'll see a microphone, and it will be right there for you. But you can catch the Santa Fe Desert Chorale performing music of Maura Smiley, this time a new work written for them entitled Home. And that is this Sunday when they close out their season. You can also tomorrow hear the final performance of their Renaissance Splendor program. DesertChorale.org has all of the information. Coming up, music of Robert Schumann is on the way.
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3: 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The Santa Fe Opera's 2026 season features Puccini's Madama Butterfly, the story of a Japanese girl who sacrifices her heritage for the American dream only to find tragedy at the hands of an American naval officer. Mozart's The Magic Flute is a fantastical quest to save a princess full of enchanting characters and daring trials. Tchaikovsky's Eugene Onegin tells the story of unbridled passion, devastating heartbreak, and unspoken regret. A new production of Handel's Rodelinda presents a timeless tale of shadowy political intrigue and ultimately redemption. And the American premiere of Tobias Picker's Lily Elba, the true story of a Danish painter who became one of the first to undergo gender affirmation surgery nearly a century ago. Tickets are available at the opera's website, santafeopera.org, or 505-986-5900, Monday through Saturday, 9 a.m. to 5 p.m.
4: Hi, my name is Jasmine Saunders. I am a soprano from Rochester, New York, and I will be singing the role of Papagena in this year's production of The Magic Flute. 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

The Carabini Quartet performing the introductory first movement of Robert Schumann's String Quartet No. 1 on Listener Supported 95.5 KHFM, where I hope you've heard our big news about our schedule, which is that starting in August, starting tomorrow, Amy O'Brien moves to weekdays and Kathleen Rich moves to the weekends. Amy O'Brien will be your new midday host Monday through Friday, 11 to 3. Kathleen Rich playing the soundtrack of your weekends, Saturday afternoons and Sunday mornings with the Sacred Hours. Now, just to be clear, Brent Stevens is not going anywhere. He's still with you Saturday mornings and Sunday afternoons as well. So just a little schedule swap between Kathleen and Amy, and we are thrilled that it worked out so well for them. I am not going anywhere either, and I'm here with you until 7 o'clock. I have music now for you of Muzio Clementi. This is Vladimir Horowitz at the piano performing Clementi's piano sonata, Opus 14, No. 3.

0: Vladimir Horowitz brought us that rendition of the Piano Sonata, Opus 14, Number 3 of Muzio Clementi. I'm Alexis Corbin, and yesterday I had a great time hanging out with Kathleen Rich and Amy O'Brien over at Susan's Fine Wine and Spirits, and it was so great to get to talk to so many of you who came by to chat. One of you who came by told us you'll be moving away soon from the land of enchantment, And I know you're a big Strauss guy, so I have a big Strauss work coming up in the Symphony Hour at 6 for all of us to enjoy one last time before moving away. But you know what? Actually, whoever you are, wherever you are, you can check in with KHFM if you're moving away, if you're going on vacation, when you're in the land of enchantment or outside of it, you can always stream us online at khfm.org. A lot of folks like to take us home as a little souvenir after their New Mexico travels, and we would love for you to do the same. Coming up, a Canadian composer's Concerto of Quebec, but first, we'll check the weather.
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2: Partly cloudy tonight with gusty canyon winds into the early morning hours. 70 Albuquerque, 63 Santa Fe. Tomorrow, we finally get a break. The weekend is not a washout, but watch for late day showers and storms on Saturday. 95 Albuquerque, 89 Santa Fe. Saturday night, an umbrella is a good idea if you're stepping out. Scattered showers and storms possible until midnight. 71 Albuquerque, 59 Santa Fe. I'm KOAT 7 meteorologist Olga Breeze with your KOAT Action 7 News forecast for Classical 95.5 KHFM.
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André Mathieu's Concerto of Quebec, Alain Lefebvre at the piano, Yoav Talmi leading the Quebec Symphony Orchestra. 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The music continues in the 6 o'clock hour with a full-length symphonic suite of music by Richard Strauss, so stay tuned.